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0: Be in the moment with the beat.
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0: The Sports Journalist Association of Kenya has led tributes following the death of veteran sports presenter Paul Kabiria, popularly known as Diblo El Mago, describing him as a dedicated journalist whose contribution left a lasting mark on Kenya's sports media industry. The association praised Diblo for his passion for sports journalism and his ability to connect with audience through radio. Until his death, Diblo worked as a sports presenter at Radio Jambo, where S. Jack said his infectious energy and distinct voice resonated with millions of listeners across the country. Police Inspector General Douglas Kanja has termed as grave a security breach during President William Ruto's Thanksgiving event in Ganze yesterday. Inspector General Kanja says any breach involving the President's security is unacceptable. Kanja says a special investigations team has been formed to establish how the incident happened, while immediate changes have also been made to the President's security detail to tighten protection protocols. Any attempts to breach security at public events involving national leaders will face the full force of law, according to Inspector General Douglas Kanja. The family of former Matungo Member of Parliament David Were is mourning after their 39-year-old son was killed in Kisumu. Hannington Were was reportedly attacked at around 1 a.m. on Sunday by two people on a motorbike. The deceased had left his home around midnight when they were attacked.
1: Kule kwa hospitali naambiwa alipelekwa around saa 8:30 ya usiku, na alipofika wali confirm kuwa amefariki.
2: Jamii ya Kisumu wako hawana usalama. Hawana usalama kwa Kisumu yote.
0: The society has been urged to take the safety of children seriously following increased cases of abductions and killings. Public Health Principal Secretary Mary Modoni, who was speaking in Kerugoya, said all parenting techniques were outdated in an increasing dangerous environment. She warned that cases of missing children, drug abuse and violence against minors are becoming alarming.
3: Just as God expects us to do good, children are harmless. With the new system of education, we are looking up to the tutors to ensure that they look at every child going by their talent.
0: Tourism stakeholders are amplifying calls for deeper cross-border collaborations as Kenya pursues a 27% growth in Uganda arrivals, targeting 300,000 arrivals this year. The stakeholders, who are part of Kenya's delegation at the Pearl of Africa Tourism in Uganda, said the platform offered an unmatched opportunity to deepen trade ties and strengthen the corridor that has made Uganda a top regional tourism source market for Kenya. That's what's trending on Kenya's Kiss.
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4: And just a little bit of chaos. Let's go.
6: Wolan, it's a new week. Welcome to Kiss FM. In this hour, we are catching up the weekend that has been. Let's call this show the Arsenal Fans Edition. We're dedicating this show to celebrating Arsenal. Shout out to you, man, as you start your week. We want you to catch up with us. 0711-046-100. Sunrise Selector coming through for you. Mad banter. Also, great music ahead. Mutore is on the way. Somber as well. Your traffic updates coming through to let you know Wagwan in the streets. But we're starting out with Sierra Molly and Oxlade in Nice and Sweet.

0: Winnipeg right here on the Morning Kiss. It is about 9 minutes into six in the morning. What a great Monday. I don't know how I woke up on a Monday and I'm happy.
1: Because Arsenal. You know what I mean? Because the atmosphere is just full of joy.
0: By the time kuboeka sasa hii mambo ya Arsenal, eh? There's other things in life. We're alive, we're breathing, Monday is here, you're well, God
1: and
0: has blessed you.
1: We are the champion. Ati aje, ati, what's that song for Savara?
0: Akuna song ya Savara.
1: No, Northland. Ask me about yesterday now that we are catching up.
0: Niambie, how was your yesterday? What just said, wewe ata Arsenal ulijulia last week nikiwa hapa.
1: That is
0: to
1: true.
0: See you out last week supporting Arsenal, I was like, what's wrong with you?
1: Because my friends support Arsenal, right?
0: Oh.
1: And I had to show up. But I get there, I don't know what I expected.
0: Uh-huh.
1: First of all, Arsenal has the hottest fan base. I was at the club, I'm looking at men, I'm like,
0: gosh.
1: Wow. Look at the specimen. Look at the material. In addition to that, what a raw safi kabisa yani. I love the camaraderie. It was just full of everyone supporting the team. And then we won.
0: Yeah.
1: And then the joy that was in that room.
0: Yeah.
1: Now I don't need to know who the captain, because I feel like if I had someone like you, you're trying to convince me to join Manchester.
0: You've already joined. I don't know what you're saying.
1: A Manchester fan is going to ask me, is going to make me know who the coach is, who the players are. Arsenal fans were like, you don't even need to know. You just need to support.
0: You just need to support. I'll tell you for sure, the one thing I saw is the support. Niliona jana watu wamefry. Watu, yani people who don't even know each other wanashikana mgongo.
1: Pure they're just, joy.
0: Exactly.
1: I'm
0: it was
1: so
0: an
1: happy.
0: Thing.
1: And today we are celebrating Arsenal, the win. We are the champions. If you wake up this morning, you need to go about life knowing that you're a champion. So call us on 0711-046-100. Set intentions for the week. Set intentions for the day. Jeremy atakuja apa tuambie what he's been up to all weekend. Sunrise Selector bado ijachukuliwa before that.
0: Yes, sir. We're going to have Muturi and A Rush with day one. But the seven on the land.
2: Hello,
0: hello champions indeed. But to be honest, we're very happy for them, man.
2: We are the champions. 22 years we finally won the game.
1: Chege, now that you are in a good mood.
2: Hey.
1: Chege.
2: Yes.
1: Now that you are in a good mood. Kambuzi tu pale muziga tafadhali.
2: You have not honored my invitation for quite long, man.
1: Listen, I know this is pending, but you know now that we are celebrating, we need to make it happen expeditious.
2: You together with Jeremy?
1: Yeah, that would be nice. Tumleteza side za Keno. You know he's not been to Keno.
2: For any time, for any moment, you can just call me, and whenever you are in this area, then I can do whatever that I can.
1: Oh, thank you. Santa, thank you, man. For calling. As you start your week, we say that your week is blessed, that everything do this week is going to work out. The clients you carry will tip you. You're going to have a fantastic week. You're going to have good health. Thank you for calling.
2: Thank you.
1: And Arsenal forever.
2: Arsenal forever.
1: Allah.

0: decisions to soft life dreams, Jeremy and Sid keep it real. Morning Kiss.
1: It's 6:17.
2: Keeping you moving. This is Kenya's Kiss Jam Buster.
3: All right, let's see the roads this morning as the champions decide and wake up to go about your day. These roads will not conquer you the same way Arsenal has not been conquered. Now, roads looking clear on all corners of Nairobi. However, if anything changes, which it will, that's why we're here. Thika Road, Kwanza Popangani is where I see the traffic. But then for the most part, looking good. Are you going to be our sunrise selector? You should on 0711-046-100. Are you a champion this morning? Are you atiaje? No.
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0: It is 25 minutes into 6 in the morning. It is 6 day today. It is Monday. I'm a fry co fry.
1: Yeah. Nice girl out.
0: Tell me a highlight of yesterday.
1: The highlight of yesterday was just being where people were celebrating, you know, sharing that moment with everybody, you know. Kuona tu wanaume, pure joy. You know,
0: for real, man.
1: Men were just happy. My friends were happy, and I was happy to be among them. Me, I didn't know anything that was happening on that screen. Me, I was just seeing men flinging the ball from one side to the other. I cannot tell you the first thing about football.
0: I love it.
1: But I was happy to be in the presence of my friends and to see them celebrate. It might as well have been a birthday, which is why I want to remind you what the very wise Calligraph Jones, you know, this guy might as well be a prophet. Alsemaje. Nyaji watu wangu wa Arsenal. Yes, bana. Season yetu msiwari. Yes, bana. Minshapa shabari. Yes, bana. Ule kijana. Exactly. Season yetu msiwari. Lakini Jere akona kiwaru. Jere is not even smiling, but he will smile.
0: I'll tell you what. Yesterday, being around Arsenal fans, watching them win for after 22 years, I felt it. I felt that kawaru. I was just like, why is it not us? But I also felt like the officials of the FIFA, walifanya Arsenali vibaya. Having Pep Guardiola leave yesterday had Man City fans wanting to watch that. Having West Ham relegated yesterday. There's so many other things that were also happening.
1: Unatumia majina kubwa kubwa.
0: Awelewi.
1: Ati really what? Really
0: high. Anyway, so many things were happening on the same day instead of letting them have their time to win.
1: Because actually I noticed something. Actually, they added 7 minutes.
0: Iyo inaitwa extra
1: then,
0: time.
1: Wait, sawa. Wakapewa extra time. Iyo team ingine inaitwaje? What was playing against Arsenal yesterday?
0: Yeah, Crystal Palace.
1: So Crystal Palace wakaongezewa point moja ikakuwa 2-2 and nafu ikatolewa. Me, I didn't understand.
0: No, they scored then it was I believe offside.
1: Oh, was it?
0: Yeah.
1: Oh, okay. But then why was it awarded?
0: Nili kwa nimepiga nduru. Oh my god.
1: I was so happy that Arsenal won. Sasa, we want to play for you Calligraph Jones and BN. Wanasema yes bana because yes.

0: Yes, bana is the only thing I can say at this point.
1: Unabondea nani?
0: Sasa nime agree. Nimekubali, nimesema well done Arsenal juu.
1: Hey, piga makofi.
0: Huko ni kubaya huko. It is a big shout out to everybody who's joined us. 32 minutes into 6 in the morning. This is The Morning Kiss. My name is Jeremy Ohome.
1: And I'm Sid One Boy.
0: Yes, sir. It's just about time for our Sunrise Selector. Just in case you're just joining us and you don't know what that is, it's a time for you to take over our playlist with a song that we play right here. So,
1: priority we are giving to Arsenal fans, actually.
0: Nani amesema hivyo?
1: That is the priority for the day. If you're an Arsenal fan, feel free to come and tell us, hey, what song are we listening to?
2: Good morning. How are you people?
1: We are the champions.
0: Surely, there has to be another way to say hello.
1: No, we have to do that, Mr. Arich. Good morning.
2: Good morning. Why is my brother complaining?
1: Ask him.
0: Tumeboeka bwana. Hey, kutoka last week, Wednesday.
1: Na bado.
2: Okay. Watch out to me other way of saying I love you. Watch out to me direct to
1: you. Aje. Hi. On a Monday like this, you want to say hi? No, you cannot say hi. You come here, you say, Arsenal, Arsenal. In fact, we should get a quartet.
0: Hey, a quartet
1: of singers. They do alto, soprano, and tenor. Alto, Arsenal, Arsenal, Arsenal, Arsenal.
0: Mr. Rich, you know, say maji.
2: I want God to bless other teams because you know what?
0: Uh-huh.
2: Trophies are going to kill me this season.
1: I think trophy?
2: Are killing me this season. Trophies.
1: Trophies. Huh?
2: Orlando Pirates, that is South African Premier League.
1: Nah, Mr. Arich. You are a champion.
2: Now, winning seed alone will it be an issue, my brother.
1: You want to win what? What did you say?
2: Winning seed, one boy.
1: Mama, you cannot even say you won me and you didn't buy me nyama this weekend. You had said that we were going to do some boozy. You want to win me with false promises? No. But you know what, Arich, now that we're talking about winners, I want to play for you a song by Elsie Wameo and Asima. There's nothing too big for you to conquer. So as you go about your week, remember that you are a champion, you are a winner. And there's nothing too big for you to conquer.
2: There's nothing. I don't think there's anything big for me. Bigger to be conquered on my part.
1: That's amazing. Thank you for checking in. Have a lovely week.
2: You too.
3: 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Let's find out on

0: They're very rowdy crowds. Okay. I gotta say, different crowds.
1: I hear you. I hear you. Okay, let us know what you think about that on the hashtag Jeremy and Sid. But then we're still giving you an opportunity, Mr. Gashikira, the doctor. Ooh, you know, there's nothing worse than calling a doctor by not by his name. Dr. Gashikira is the one who should be calling us because he's the biggest Arsenal fan. We're giving this hour to Arsenal for. North London for when we come back maybe, but right now,
0: yes sir, let's get back to it. Here's Man I Need, Olivia Dean.
2: 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Jeremy and Sid, only on The Morning Kiss. 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
1: The champions are getting ready for the day and it's a bright new week. You need to know that the traffic on Thika Road has started. Once you are past KAU and then TRM, after Garden City, you'll find it from KCA University heading to Pangani. There's traffic around Mudhaiga Golf Club if you're using Kiambu Road this morning. Na kama uko side gani hii haya uko ni Langata Road. Langata Road, watu wa Rongai mnasema aje. Hey, there's no traffic.

0: until you get to Uhuru Gardens, but right after is looking good. Makadara area on Jogoo Road is where the traffic is at on Jogoo Road. Alafu kama uko Mombasa Road, nothing to report right now.
1: Yes, sir. Watu wangu wa Lavington, Kilelesho, Kilimani, Nikabado, wamelala, no traffic at all that side. James Gishuru is slowly starting to pick up. If you are on Waiyaki Way, whoo, keep it with us. It's starting to pick up that side. Coming up on our playlist, here's Victoria Monet, Oh My Mama.
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0: The Death Row, a serious fat girl in her era. Oh, my mama, playing right here on the Morning Kiss. It's about 8 minutes to seven in the morning. It is a Monday. My name is Jeremy Wahome.
1: I am Sid Wamboy, reminding you that this is the week. It's this week, Jeremy.
0: Yes, sir.
1: This week, something auspicious is happening. One, first of all, on Wednesday, we're going to be interviewing BN and Ali Kiba, which is so exciting. Just to see Ali Kiba in real life. You know, I've never seen Ali Kiba in real life.
0: Mm-hmm.
1: Think of all the BN songs you've ever vibed to. This is an opportunity for you to come through, let your hair down, smell nice, look good, and have a good time. Take pictures for the gram. You know, mark those memories, because where else are you going to make memories? Kujapo pale expo, wapiuko?
0: At Sarit's Expo Hall, and guess what? 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We have Karen White, who is an R&B queen. We have a Grammy Award winning saxophonist, a legend, Kirk Whalum, who will be coming around. 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
1: Mm-hmm.
0: We're about to get into what's trending on Kiss with Mark Itao. And Mark Itao is about to, you know, unleash some sad news this morning. So one of our colleagues, a presenter at Radio Jumbo, his name is Mr. Paul Kaberia alias Diblo, has passed on. Diblo used to be the football commentator at Radio Jumbo. He's passed on, and as colleagues, we are saddened by this, but even more, much more fans who've listened to him over the years. He is a legend. A lot of the sports journalists in Kenya, you know, grew up listening to Diblo. So find out that story and so much more with Mark Itao in the next 3 minutes. Also, get yourself on the star.co.ke for more, you know, updates. Every single Tuesday, a copy of the Star coming to you free. Gives you an opportunity to find out what the government is up to. Inside it, MyGov presents you an opportunity to even find tenders. Kama kuna job, eh?
1: Yes, sir. You could also go and get them from Naivas, Chandarana, Quickmart. But always remember that smart people read the Tuesday Star. If you are tuned in, we want to hear what you have to say. 0711-046-100.
0: Hello, Mrs. Aitana.
2: Good
0: morning.
2: How are you?
0: Hola. I'm very well. It's a new week. We are the champions this week. We are the champions.
2: We are chatting. Finally.
0: Ati nini? Ebu ambia Jeremy.
1: Hii sasa ndio inaitwa kelele ya asubuhi.
0: Jeremy ananuna nini? Ongelesha Jeremy. Papa sa Jeremy, he needs some attention.
2: Jeremy.
1: Niambie. How's your day? You seem like you're having an amazing morning.
0: Shout out to you. As you start the week, we want to bless your week. We want your week to go well. Shout out to Jadra as well. Akienda shule, jamani, Mungu amlinde, Mungu amweke. Shout out to you, honey. We always love that you support us, that you encourage us. You always check in. The week is fresh. God bless you, honey.
3: 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Jeremy and Sid on The Morning Kiss.
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0: hosted by Mark Kitau.
1: The government is investing more than 10 billion Kenyan shillings in various blue economy projects at the coast, President William Ruto has announced. President Ruto said these are intentional investments aimed at strengthening the economic backbone of many families in the region who depend on fishing. These including 5 major fish landing sites along the Kenyan coast at a cost of 840 million Kenyan shillings, 3 fish markets worth 350 million Kenyan shillings, 272 modern fishing boats distributed to fishermen across the region, a 1.5 billion shillings hatchery and 2 billion Kenyan shillings Shimoni fish port, both in Kwale County. A section of clerics and Muslim leaders have intensified calls for peace and national unity among Kenyans. They expressed concerns over increasing cases of political intolerance, hate speech and violence being witnessed in different parts of the country.
2: Na wale ambao wanatumika sana kuleta furugu katika nchi yetu, wazazi wetu wanakosa amani, makanisa tunakosa amani, ni wale vijana wetu.
3: Amani ni muhimu.
1: The Kikuyu Council of Elders has condemned rising political intolerance and ethnic profiling, warning that this could plunge the country into chaos. The council chairman Washira Wakiago criticized some politicians for exploiting the recent matatu strike to orchestrate the looting of business.
4: Ni vibaya sana mtu mmoja afikirie vile atakuja kutuletea maneno. Na kama kuna mkuu mmoja amekosea, sio Kikuyu wote wamekosea, ataire uje profile the whole community.
1: Nominated Senator Karen Nyamu is calling on the DCI to urgently probe the rising cases of missing children across the country. Senator Nyamu says such cases have left parents living in fear over the safety of their children.
5: Our security agencies, you have failed us. Itakuwaje ati kuna report 24 children, between 18 children to 24 children wanapotea every day. Wengine wanapatikana kama wamekuwa abused.
1: Bodaboda operators have been cautioned against political misuse ahead of Linda Mwananchi rally in Machakos next weekend. Mulolongo Siokimau, Bodaboda Association Chairman Alex Mutuku, said millions of operators, majority who are youth, shouldn't allow to be politically misused by politicians to engage in criminal activities which include causing violence, looting and harming fellow Kenyans for personal interests.
6: Kuna vijana wengi sana wanatumika na politicians, wanaenda kuzua fujo. Sisi naongea na vijana wa hii area ya Mavoko na Machakos. Tukue watulivu.
1: Kenya and Rwanda have stepped up efforts to deepen military cooperation and regional security coordination, with both countries pushing for the expedited signing of a new defense cooperation agreement amid growing concerns over terrorism, organized crime and emerging security threats in East Africa. Speaking after bilateral talks with Rwanda's defense minister Juvenal Marizamunde in Nairobi, Kenya's defense cabinet secretary Supantuya said the two nations had reaffirmed their commitment to strengthening defense relations and enhancing joint responses to regional security challenges. That's what's trending on Kenya's Kiss.
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11: It is 3 minutes into 7 on this Monday, and we all know how Mondays can get hard, especially this one. Najua watu walikuwa na sherekea juu ya Arsenal, so do keep with us because the music conversations we are about to have are about to make it better. This is the Morning Kiss. My name is Jeremy Wahome.
12: I'm Sid Mboy, and this Monday is the best Monday, Jeremy. Now, in this hour, we're going to be talking about money, also proposal of the year. Keep our children safe and so much more. Ngoma ni kali.
11: Yes, coming up this hour, Glorilla and Flo with In My Bag, but right now, here's Faith, Intentions.

0: there in my bag. Exactly what Arsenal fans are feeling today. Mm-hmm. It is a special one. It is the 25th of May. I can't believe May imeisha to hivo.
1: Iva too.
0: But this is the Morning Kiss. My name is Jeremy Wahome.
1: And I'm Sid Womboy. Appalled and so disgusted this morning because there's a whole conversation ongoing on children missing and ending up dead. This is a conversation that, you know, has been picking up speed from maybe last week. So many kids getting lost, ending up dead, you know? And many Kenyans are asking, what is actually going on? Because when did our society go from protecting children to neglecting children to a point where they are getting lost and ending up dead, being abused, you know?
0: Yeah, man, I was just watching some of those videos and I just thought it was so sad. To see a babe say that she stole a kid, ndiapatiwe simu.
1: Yeah, because there was that girl who was arrested.
0: Yeah.
1: And she was arrested because alipatikana.
0: Simu, simu. Yo, it's so, so sad, man.
1: Yeah.
0: Honestly.
1: It's when did we get here as a country where we are not protecting kids, you know? Do you think that our society now, because everyone is for themselves,
0: yes,
1: you know, minding your own business, minding your own family, that's the reason why we've lost that culture where we used to look out for our children's neighbors? Because there was a video I saw of a woman who, you know, she walks to the place where she got the child,
0: yes,
1: alone, comes back with a child in hand, and then walipitia karibu na duka.
0: Yeah.
1: Akuna mtu alitan. No one bothered.
0: No one noticed. No one noticed.
1: And you know, in your neighborhood, at least no jonga mtoto wa nani.
0: Yes.
1: You know, mama nani. Ata house help mgeni akikuja mnajuanga. 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
0: But now
1: it's like these everyone is minding their business. No one is keeping up with community.
0: Very, very sad.
1: Lost that culture.
0: Kabisa. In fact, off air, you're asking me how, as a kid, did you know that you're safe? How did you know you were safe as a kid?
1: Mimi, I was threatened. I was told, talk a hapo. There was a line that used to be drawn outside. My dad would get a chalk.
0: Yeah.
1: And then he would draw a line outside the gate. Akasema, pita hapa.
0: Itoka hatuone.
1: Uone, ufaya. So, you know, that fear of the Lord
0: was instilled
1: in me. So I knew, I mean, I can't, even eating at our neighbors.
0: Yes.
1: It was very few neighbors we could eat
0: you
1: at.
0: You could never eat
1: at
0: someone's house.
1: You could never eat outside. Where
0: do you bani na kuna au nanja?
1: Exactly. No, uliku una chapwa by the way.
0: Yes, you know?
1: There was a time I went to my neighbor.
0: Uh-huh.
1: Akanipatia sausage ni akula ni karudi home ni meshiba. Nikulizo ulikula. Akapigia mama washuka. Alikula he. Nilion wawo. So it was that, you know, those rules. And then also our neighborhood, we used to know the next door neighbor.
0: Mtoto wa nani.
1: Exactly, tuliko tunachua kwao sometimes, you know. So hiyo ndio ilikuwa inatusaidia, at least ungeenda mbali, you know. So the question we're asking this morning is, do you think, what do you think is happening, you know? And what can be done? This is a crisis. These are our children, man. Let us know the hashtag Jeremy and Sid, or you can call us up about it. In the meantime,
0: Mungu peke banyashinsky, but there is someone on the line.
1: What is your name?
2: My name is Eugene Mulunga.
1: Eugene Mulunga, we are talking about the so many cases of, you know, children disappearing and ending up dead. Where is it? Stories mekufanya ukasikiaje?
2: Literally, what I can say about that story. Those cases are very, very, very, very high. I don't know why, like, in these cases, people.
1: But what could be going on? You know, that's the question a lot of Kenyans are asking. Like, what? Children.
0: So many children. It's like 3 children missing a day.
1: How did we get to a place where we are not even protecting kids?
2: Pardon?
1: Get here as a society. Huh?
2: Get it as a...
1: Mnani anishiku yohudi enu? Mnajua mtoto wa nani? Mkiona mtoto wa nani? Kitoka mnajua huya kuna nani? Sindo?
2: Yeah, for real.
1: Yeah, thank you so much.
2: Yeah, thank you too.

0: 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Jeremy and Sid on The Morning Kiss.
1: It's 7:17.
2: Remember that one good friend?
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2: That one good friend who holds you down.
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7: Dani, what's up, Wendani? 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That's where the traffic is at. And then Ukipita Wendani. 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
8: Yes, if you're coming from sides of Karura Forest towards Peponi Road, it is getting a bit busy that side. Lower Kabete is bumper to bumper. If you are from ABC on Waiyaki, it is starting to pick up. James Gishuru is also bumper to bumper. Lavington, Kileleshwa, Kilimani, watu wangu wayombane wameanza kuamka that side. If you are in the car in this traffic, I suggest you keep it with us. We've got non-stop bangers for you. Jack Harlow coming up this hour with Loving On Me. We have Major Siaka, but right now here's Fally Pupa with Jam.
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0: Sido nasema jana ngoma ilichezwa kila mtu akamka. Sid, tufanyie challenge.
1: Tuambia give me 40,000 dara. I'm not doing it for free.
0: But like Major with that bag right there, Siaka, that's playing right here on the Morning Kiss, where it is about 25 minutes into 7 in the morning. My name is Jeremy Ohome.
1: Sid Wamboi, and we're calling out the deaths we're seeing, especially of children, the abductions we're seeing. You know, it's a very interesting time to be Kenyan, because I never thought that we would get to a point where kids are so vulnerable. As they are, you know, kids are defenseless.
0: I swear, right? Where women are stealing kids.
1: Yeah.
0: That is the saddest part of,
1: yeah,
0: about it.
1: Kids in uniform being found from Vichaka. It's the saddest thing right now. And the government needs to even address this. We want to hear the president address this personally, because these are kids, you know. Alafu pia tunasema, iyo neighborhood unaishi, unafaa kujua neighbor, especially kako na watoi. Unafaa kujua, ukiona msee, mtoi wa msee, anatembea. Kwani yako peke yake? Kids are not supposed to be walking alone, you know?
0: True that.
1: They're not supposed to be playing outside just without that supervision, you know? So we want you to tell us what you think about this whole story. Someone is on the line.
2: No, it's Pamela.
1: Pamela, we are worried because what is happening to our kids?
2: Okay.
1: We are so worried. What is happening to children in Kenya?
2: Okay, give me a shanga to
1: Have you seen the news? Instead of protecting...
0: You know, I was just thinking, ilikuwa dem who took that baby. How can a woman not feel bad about stealing a baby? You don't even know what's going to happen to that baby. Like,
1: and then also, the kids who are ending up missing, unawapata wako na uniform. Uniform!
0: There's one who was beheaded. Do you know how mad that is?
1: We have
2: Allah,
1: this is my evil. I ni wa mashetani, mapepo.
0: For real, for real.
1: No, akipatwa wasihurumiwe. Akipatwa wasihurumiwe. Ukiwaona ukiwaona wakicheza nje unawaambia mtu asikuje hapa akwambie umfuate. You know, need to step up, as, you know, as an adult and
0: as members of the community as well.
1: Yeah, look out for the kids in your. When you were hood gani, umetoka side gani?
2: Okay.
1: When you were happy?
2: Mimi niko huko Wasingishu.
1: Wasingishu.
2: Eh.
1: Ah, shout out to Wasingishu. Thank you for calling. Always lovely talking to you, honey.
2: Okay.
1: Nimefurahi sana kusikia sauti yako.
2: Wallahi, chonjo.
1: Bye.

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1: Why is the Star Kenya's biggest newspaper? Because the Star circulates 100,000 copies. And why is the Star Kenya's boldest newspaper? Because the Star brings you stories no one dare touch. That is, 100,000 copies of Kenya's biggest and boldest newspaper. 100,000 copies in circulation. 100,000 copies of the Star, right there where you are. 100,000 copies of the Star, right there where you are. 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

0: 7 in the morning. That was from when I played right here on The Morning Kiss. Ah, what a day it has been today. And big shout out to everybody who's joined us on WhatsApp. Big shout out to everybody who's called us. You can as well. Our number is 0711046100. When we were off air, I was telling you, I was watching this video the other day and it got me thinking, what is the most embarrassing moment you've had? I've had quite a crazy share of them.
1: Why are you putting me on the spot?
0: Tunataka kusikia bwana. Embarrassing moment. Huh?
1: Aye. Sema, we listen, we don't judge.
0: We listen and we don't judge.
1: Woo! Okay. Let me give you a low-hanging fruit.
0: Okay.
1: When I was in high school.
0: Yes.
1: I used to fail math so much. So one time my mom comes and then, you know, we're discussing, hey, you know, this is like, you're constantly failing. What are the solutions? My mom decides, maybe she needs to hear you well. You know, maybe she needs to have proximity to the teacher.
0: Yeah.
1: So she tells my teacher, akisimama hapo mbele, mimi nikae hapo to the side. So you know, hapo mbele, where the teacher is, I sit next to the teacher. So that I can be able to hear well. Look at your mouth, it is open.
0: Yeah.
1: I know. So I sat apo mbele for a whole term. Atindi onis nanili fail math eventually. But look
0: na,
1: at
0: na
1: me now.
0: Fail.
1: Unajua mambo ya dunia. Ni mambo ya dunia. Me, I never cared for math.
0: For real.
1: An attitude problem.
0: Yeah.
1: But you see that, it was so embarrassing.
0: Iyo si embarrassing bwana. Sasa mimi nikikwambia yangu hapa.
1: Niambie.
0: Si mutani cancel.
1: Niambie.
0: Huh?
1: Tell me.
0: Hey, so back in the day, I used to play golf, like I was saying, and there was this tournament, it came to Nairobi, Mombasa, actually, and everyone was following, because everyone has comes and watches this game, and we were playing golf. I remember it was number 10, 11, 12, number 12, Nyali Golf Club. I was wearing white pants.
1: Okay.
0: Vile nacheza hivi, I went, there's like a place where the sand, it's called a bunker, and as I was going to play, nikasikia nikona gas, tumbo inataka kuachilia gas.
1: Oh my God.
0: Hmm? Shani Pata, so my brother and everybody was following us from behind.
1: Oh,
0: and
1: no.
0: When I entered that kasan pit, nikasema hapa nikiachilia hapa kuna mtu
1: atasikia.
0: Kangalia hivi, as I was going to hit the golf ball, everyone is laughing.
1: What?
0: Kila mtu anacheka. So, mi nikangalia hivi, I said, you know what, I gotta focus. I looked ahead, put my mind on the game, hit the ball, we went on the green, and as I started walking, there was some wetness in the back.
1: Ew!
0: Kuangalia watu wakicheka hivi, nikangalia hivi jeans nyuma.
1: Yuck!
0: Nikani ilikuwa nimeketi chini.

0: listeners who are out there. Big shout out to Sid. Yeah. My name is Jeremy Wahome, by
1: I'm
0: the way.
1: Sid Wamboe. Let's unlearn shame. Mm. The concept of shame, it's a very interesting concept. Because while shame is there to keep us in line and to make sure that we are acting as civilized human beings, sometimes shame can put you down a long time.
0: Yeah.
1: You know? Like you can, something can happen to you, or you could do something, because sometimes it's out of your control, and sometimes you almost tear your shame. And then you go into your head, you start ruminating on that,
0: overthinking.
1: Baka, you lose yourself.
0: Yeah.
1: May I say, shame is just a social construct, and we need to unlearn shame.
0: I definitely think that. I think like shame is all about like what the community thinks, what Instagram, what people think about me. Mm. I used to be so embarrassed by life. I used to think like even the way I talk, just the way I look so weird. And it took me so long to actually think, you know what, I need to stop being embarrassed. It's all in my head. Whatever happens, there's nothing you can do.
1: And then we're human beings. We're supposed to be flawed. We're supposed to be awkward. You know, even in the age of social media, where people, like, maybe you're supposed to be a content creator, but then you're like, oh, maybe people will cringe.
0: Yes.
1: Creativity sometimes requires you to be, what do you call it, corny.
0: Corny.
1: Sometimes it requires you to do things that you would not ordinarily do.
0: Yes.
1: Like, for example, you see someone like Eric Omondi. Mm-hmm. That's someone who has unlearned shame.
0: Yes. And I think you have to love yourself.
1: I think so.
0: You have to love yourself first, to accept yourself. Mm-hmm. Usame, you know what? Me, I'm not normal. Mungu amenitengeneza hivi, and no matter what I do, I'm going to be this guy. Let me enjoy life with who I am.
1: Right, that's true. As you grow up, your shame, your embarrassment is temporary. Shame sticks. So you have to be able, like, you can feel embarrassed. You can be like, you can be like, okay, kama mimi ile ai rasta ile ile
0: yani. But
1: I sometimes more cringe, but then I use it as a learning point. I don't ruminate on it and I say, oh, mbona mimi nilifanya hivyo. No, it's like I learn from it, right? So as you go about your day to day, do the craziest thing. Press that red button.
0: Pungua uchizi kabisa.
1: Ati kitu na kushow risk.

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2: Belt. Na simu naacha uko mbele.
1: So you go and
2: sleep. Kitanda. Kwani una arrest you ndani ya lodging?
1: But why don't they have beds?
2: Kwani ni lodging? Ile baridi.

0: Raila Odinga Jr. says many Kenyans are struggling with the high cost of living and praised his late father Raila Odinga for consistently speaking out for ordinary citizens. Speaking at the Cathedral of Praise in Imara Dei, Nairobi, Raila Jr. urged the government to engage citizens and address the economic concerns despite global pressures driving up prices.
1: Baba alikuwa msema ukweli, alikuwa mtu wa kututetea sisi wote, na hakuwa na shida na kusema sa zile bei za vitu zimepanda. Baba ndo alikuwa wa kwanza kusema.
0: Kilifi North Member of Parliament Owen Baya has praised President William Ruto following his five-day development tour of the coast region. Baya says the visit has brought major projects to the area, including infrastructure and economic initiatives aimed at improving livelihoods. He added that leaders and residents from the coast are now rallying behind President Ruto's re-election bid, setting his commitment to transforming the region through development and inclusive governance.
2: Sisi watu wa Kilifi na Pwani, tunakushukuru kwa mambo mengi ambayo umetufanyia sana. Sisi tunajihisi, we are now Kenyans because you have Kenyanized us through the development record, the development that you have brought us.
0: And the Fellowship of Bishops in Busia County has called for urgent dialogue between the police, political leaders and youth to address the recent tensions that led to the death of two people. The bishops, led by their chairperson, Bishop George Odhiambo of Joe Ministries Busia, emphasized the need for peaceful engagement among the parties to restore calm and stability in the county. The bishops also urged the police to avoid the use of excessive force following incidents in Busia town that resulted in loss of lives. Nairobi Women Representative Esther Pasharis is calling on the government to invest more in maternal health care to help mothers avoid obstetric fistula. The legislator noted that many women living with fistula continue to face stigma and discrimination, urging the government to urgently address the matter.
3: We've provided for CHPs and they actually manage specific households. For me, a woman who already has fistula is suffering in silence. And she loses her marriage, she loses her dignity, she loses her neighbors, her friends.
0: ODM will today meet aspirants from Fonyan counties in a consultative meeting as preparations for the 2027 general election start to gather momentum. The meeting will bring together party members seeking to contest various elective seats on the party ticket in Siaya, Kisumu, Homa Bay and Migori counties. The party said the meeting is part of ongoing preparations ahead of next year's polls and is expected to engage aspirants on key political and organizational matters. The U.S. Embassy in Nairobi will temporarily close its doors to the public today in observance of Memorial Day. The closure aligns the diplomatic mission with federal offices across the United States as Americans stop to honor their fallen service members. It serves as a dedicated day of national remembrance, providing a structured moment for citizens to mourn, reflect upon and honor the brave men and women who died while serving in the U.S. military. That's what's trending on Kenya's Kiss.
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0: Time for someone to win 20,000 shillings if you are tuned in. It's that time. This is the Morning Kiss.
1: And in this hour, proposal of the year. Also, song of the day. And we want you to know your worth. So find out what that story is all about. All that and so much more. Ngoma, isn't that come through?
0: Yes, sir. We have Tabu Bayani. But right now, here's Dave and Thames with Raindance.

0: 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Win some really good cash for knowing the songs we play.
1: Yes!
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0: Tabo, and I just hope you're having a great Monday. Just in case you are not, keep it with us. Just in case you're stuck in traffic, keep it with us. The music, the conversations we're about to have is about to make your day just a bit better. This is the Morning Kiss.
1: Yeah, I like how Holy Dev anasemanga na skill tam.
0: Na skill tam.
1: I love for Holy Dev, but they're shy to let her have food. But then Holy Dev, usiogope. Usiogope tu kuamua siku moja. We should eat your cooking. To skill tam. We are playing for 20,000 Bob. The 20 seconds to 20K game is on. You get to win 20,000 Bob by figuring out 5 songs within 20 seconds. As of today, no one has won 20,000 Bob, which is unfortunate. You know? And we want people who call and win and play. People who know their music. People who understand that this is money that is being won.
0: The crazy thing is, how come women don't take part? Since I came, only one woman has taken part.
1: Right.
0: What's your name taking person in?
1: No gopa. No gopa nini. 0711-046-100 is the number. Let's get into it.
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1: All right, it's time. Let's see if today anyone is going to win some money. It's Monday. It's Arsenal Monday. 20,000 Bob, Pesa Taslimu. Let's go. Who's on the line? Hello. Poa sana, tunabonga na nani?
4: Na bonga na Savior.
1: Nani Savior?
4: Yeah, Savior.
1: Savior, ukikosa kushinda hii pesa, ubadilisha jina. Savior.
4: Hello.
1: Mr. Savior.
4: Yeah, Mr. Savior.
1: Umecheza hii game before?
4: Bado.
1: Ah, unaitwa Savior nani? What's your full name?
4: Savior Oduka.
1: Oh? Ebu ongea kwa nguvu tukusikie.
4: Savior Oduka.
1: Oh, look, you have 20 seconds to figure out 5 songs. Your name is a tall order. Hiyo jina itakuwala ukose kushinda hii 20,000. You have to save yourself some 20,000. Are you ready?
4: I'm ready.
1: All right, your timer starts now.
0: Mr. Duke, what is the name of this song? Hello?
1: In 5, 4, 3, 2, 1. Kunywa uji! Woo!
0: Nimekuja kugundua, Sid, you're a very evil human being.
1: Why?
0: Unacelebrate mtu amekosa pesa ya leo.
1: Because we get to keep it.
0: Labda ameumia, labda hata ni Arsenal fan. Amemaliza pesa juu ya jana kusherekea.
1: Savara ni kitu ya kukosa kujua.
0: Yeah, that's crazy. That was an
1: Farova
0: easy song.
1: Forever by Savara is something not to know. Ni ukunywe uji yenye hata haina sukari, by the way.

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1: All right, it seems like Mombasa Road this morning is looking busy right when you get to Capital Center as you head on towards Nairobi West Hospital. Expect that traffic. Makadara as you head on to Botella on Jogoro. That's usual. Langata Road this morning is behaving. It's looking good. But if you're on Thika Road, once you get to Utalii Hotel as you head on to Pangani, beware of that traffic.
2: Looks like guys have started to get to work. I can see Kilelesha, Lavington, Kilimani ends are looking good. And Ngong Road, one of the busiest roads, is not looking too bad. Naivasha Road is a bit busy. Ilkingia signs are out in Skodek. There seems to be an accident. So if you're on that road, do keep it with us because of the music we're about to play for you. The African Giant is on this hour with update. We have college with Naba right now. Urao by Charisma.
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0: Play right here on the Morning Kiss. It is about 29 minutes into 8 in the morning, and I just hope you are having a great Monday. We all know how hard those can be sometimes, but keep with us.
1: But we are the champions. It is not a hard
0: Monday. Wajatu likuwa tumeenda vizuri.
1: Usini bonde.
0: Umeturudisha huko sasa.
1: Welcome to Monday. And every time I usually tell people, okay, skiza ngoma, skiza msani kinga nasema. Like, listen to the message they're saying. Because often, akona sauti poa, but aneza kona meh? Anaweza kuwa na message ama anaweza kuwa na sauti mbaya lakini sikiza message. Okay, like who? Mandy has a song called Ngori Sana, and in that song she sings this.

0: Yeah. Only online. Mm-hmm. Online, yeah. Shida zako ukihesabu pesa.
1: Yeah.
0: Hiyo ni ufala. Jo pesa zo come na zuisha. So you can't base your whole personality ama your happiness on money. Mm. And I was like, that's so facts. Like, especially say kama niko broke hivi yani. Ilibidi tu nikajikumbusha.
1: Na bado jana ulikuwa happy. Unaona? Right, money like, never brings happiness. I gotta agree with that.
0: Like, you know, fikanga, karibu mid-month umesota una, even your mood.
1: Yeah.
0: Even the way you receive people. Even the way maybe you look at yourself. You're mm-hmm. tired. Like me, the whole weekend I was telling myself, it's a state of being now. Mm. It's not who I am.
1: Yes.
0: Right?
1: Yes, yes.
0: So, nikasikiza Mandy, nikasema, ode mapewe sadaka sahi, because apo ame preach.
1: I love that.
0: We were
1: I
0: talking about how money uh-huh. is not the root of all happiness.
1: Of all happiness, yes.
0: Tell me more. What are your reflections
1: on that? I definitely agree with that, man. You could have the most money. And I was telling you last time how I know, I always remember there's that actor who acted in Batman. He was mm-hmm. the Joker.
0: Yeah.
1: He, at that year, had made the most money as an actor, mm-hmm. right? And he was completely depressed. He mm-hmm. was at home alone. And I was telling you, most people who... You can never have everything. Yeah. And that's just how life is.
0: Yeah.
1: Sometimes you could have the most money, but you have no one to enjoy it with.
0: Right.
1: And I think that's the most painful thing in life. Yani uko na kila kitu, lakini you have no one to enjoy life with. That one is what hits the home the most.
0: So if not money, and I remember asking you the last time, if not money, what's the source of happiness?
1: Jesus Christ.
0: Yeah?
1: Jesus Christ. Ooh. He is the source of everything. But I think you...
0: Pastor Jeremy.
1: You definitely have to have good friends. Mm-hmm. That is one important thing. You have to have family mm-hmm. who is there for you. And you yourself, man, like I was saying, you have to love yourself. You have mm-hmm. to know that in life things are gonna go south, ujuevo, mm-hmm. and sometimes life may be good, but mostly utakuwa chini.
0: Check it before tuanze hapa ku preach juu. 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You feel me? Cheza Mandy.

0: Boy, right there, update. 38 minutes into 8 in the morning. This is The Morning Kiss.
1: Mm-hmm. And you know what? We want you to get a copy of The Star. Why? Because inside it gives you an opportunity to find out what's happening in the country. For example, over the weekend, the president was attacked. Did you see it?
0: I thought that was crazy.
1: Yes. And apparently, the bodyguard... Baby! I thought I was going to see some kung fu styles there. I think they delayed.
0: I honestly thought I'd see that, but you saw the president immediately just retaliate and say, hey, mwache. Mm. He's in a bad place, so I guess he couldn't have that.
1: No, but imagine if that person had a weapon. He, I

0: That was such a crazy collab. H right there, Ashanti, baby. It is playing right here on the Morning Kiss. I'll tell you, I saw the worst wedding proposal ever.
1: Yeah?
0: This weekend.
1: What? What happened?
0: Number one, it happened at an Arsenal game. So, Iyo Tayari, it is the worst thing
1: What's
0: I ever saw.
1: What's wrong with that?
0: But, I watched a man propose. He went on stage, like the game is going on. You know where you were watching the game yesterday?
1: Yeah.
0: Imagine someone going on stage. Aite demwake pale. A propose in an Arsenal game.
1: What's wrong with that?
0: Mimi ningekoyo dem ningempiga coffee. Hange waifanya kitu kama hiyo tena.
1: Listen.
0: As in, you know, when you get married, your friends will always ask you later in the future.
1: Mm-hmm.
0: Oh my God, it's so cute. Where did you guys get proposed? Where did it happen? How did it happen?
1: Mm-hmm.
0: It happened at an Arsenal game.
1: It happened in the club at an Arsenal game.
0: Do you know how sad that is?
1: Because I've seen that video.
0: Mm-hmm.
1: I feel like this guy, who's an Arsenal fan, supporter, is having a moment.
0: Yes.
1: His team that has not won in 20 years has won.
0: Yes.
1: He sees a moment where his babe is there supporting him, right? And he's always thought of proposing. He's like, I want to commemorate this day. Will you be my wife? I see no problem.
0: Apana.
1: I would say yes.
0: Apana.
1: I would say, I don't think, for me, it's not the place.
0: Yes.
1: It's the intention.
0: Yes.
1: And then it's the relationship I have with you.
0: Yeah.
1: So it could be anywhere, but I'll say yes.
0: That is crazy. Wewe ni tu nataka kupropoziwa. Can you imagine being proposed to in a place, an Arsenal game? All Arsenal basically reminds them is lose.
1: No.
0: Arsenal has been losing for 22 years.
1: Now, forget the past. They are winners now. Let us focus on the now. When they have won now and you want to put a ring on it. And then it's also, he's put a ring on it, you know? There are people who are in relationships for 7 years.
0: And they never had a ring.
1: Exactly.
0: I don't...
1: So for me, it's not the location. While, it could be romantic.
0: Mm-hmm.
1: I mean, of course, all women are looking for romance.
0: Yes.
1: But like, this is a very unique situation. It's a moment. That's why me, I wasn't mad at it. Like, you know, when I jam, okay, propose.
0: Me, I'm a jam. I don't know your story when you go.
1: Okay, propose. What's your ideal proposal?
0: Kitu to break the internet.
1: You want to tell me? When we come back, you'll tell me.
0: Let me come back and I'll tell you that. In the meantime, if you're tuned in, we'd love to know if you are proposed to at an Arsenal game. 0711 046 100. Ungifanyaje.

0: He tells the story. She calls him out. Jeremy and Sid, only on The Morning Kiss.
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4: Let's take a look at these roads. Kama uko Thika Road, mostly you'll find it around Pangani. It's improved on Thika Road. The same thing for Kiambu Road. Langata Road is looking good. You're going to be cruising those traffic around T-Mall no longer.
5: Yes, sir. The roads are not looking as bad as they were before. I can see Lavington, Kileleshwa area is completely good to go. If you're on James Gishuru, you are good to go. If you're in Parklands, traffic's not looking bad because Lower Kabete is empty. Peponi Road is good to go. Coming up this hour, we have Villa Napenda, Ben Soul, Vic West, and Camilla Cabello, with Real Friends. 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

0: Benzol Vic West right there. Villain Append, and that's playing right here on the Morning Kiss. I can't believe how fast Monday has gone, but I'll tell you, the music we play in conversation only gets better. Yes. Keep it with us. My name is Jeremy Wahome.
1: Sidwan Boy. Jeremy Atuambie, his way to a propose. What is your ideal way to propose?
0: So I tell you, for the longest, I've always wanted to propose somewhere far. Yeah, you save for a long time, you go travel, come at Italy, heavy Lake Como or something, and go and propose there.
1: Lake what?
0: Lake Como.
1: Tell me about that lake.
0: It's a beautiful lake. I think it's the most beautiful lake in the world. And I've always been, in my head, I've been like, you know what? I want to save and one day propose there.
1: Oh, I'm looking at it. It's beautiful. It's blue.
0: Are
1: you going to do like
0: stunning
1: flowers?
0: Like, go out of my way completely. But then the other day, I saw this video of a woman who walked into a proposal and all her friends were around. Yeah, in a local place. And I just thought, that's actually what I want to do. I want to do my proposal right here in Kenya, where all her friends are there, to be able to witness, because it's going to be a crazy proposal. I don't know what I'm going to do yet, to be honest, but I just know it's going to be something people are going to talk to
1: her
0: about.
1: Because you also have to customize it to the lady in question. You have to customize it to her likes as well.
0: Yes.
1: Will you go down on your knee?
0: I must.
1: You know, there's Kenyan men who say that they cannot go down on their knee.
0: I've heard a few people. We've actually had conversations with my friends. And I think you not going down on your knee, you need toxic masculinity.
1: Hey.
0: What will see the proposal and be like, yo, what the hell, man?
1: I know, like, what do you lose?
0: Why are you even doing it? Kautaki ko ifanya si usifanye.
1: Ati, yo, you know, I have to maintain my status as the man of this place. You need to go down on one. You know, let me tell you. If the man, you see the man who was proposing in the club, if he didn't go on one knee.
0: Yes. Then that would have been off. Okay.
1: You know what I mean?
0: Yeah.
1: And it's not, I want submission from the man.
0: Mm-hmm.
1: That's just the culture. I don't even know why people go down. Why does that, I don't know why.
0: Yoni, I think to submit. You know what? I'm in love with you. Nimeanguka hivi. I'm below you.
1: Yeah?
0: You are the one to say, will you marry me?
1: Aww.
0: Umenipata?
1: Jero kosa kuninvite kwa wedding yako.
0: Eh.
1: Huh? Nikuetaka MC tiyan.
0: Unaweza ngoja nimshangae.
1: Walai, sikwevo.
0: But I'm just joking.
1: Nikuetua MC nasema, wapi nduru?
0: Piga nduru ya.
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0: their real friends, something that's so important in life. I think chosen family, real friends is something you need every single day. This is The Morning Kiss. My name is Jeremy Wahome.
1: Sid Mwamboi, concluding this conversation, whether or not Kenyan men are going to go down on their knees or not. Ati, what is that comment on WhatsApp?
0: Niko na brother yetu anaitwa hapa Lone Wolf. Anasema, ati niende down on my knees, bana mimi ni Masai. From the beginning of time, maze, si culture yetu. Nataka muniangushie ancestors na si kwa ubaya, lakini ni culture imekuja na Europeans na munainormalize. Come back to the roots, guys. Magoti tutapigia God peke.
1: Okay, that's valid. That's okay. You know when you invoke ancestors,
0: yeah,
1: as a Pan-Africanist, I have to agree.
0: Imagine I don't agree. I feel like life has changed. And no matter if you love your culture and you support your culture, you have to move with how life moves. And if...
1: Have to. Why should we move?
0: Well, okay, let's say
1: to the white people.
0: Let's say it's time to catch up. Why are you saying it's white people? It's not white people. Everybody does that in life. It's normal.
1: But where
0: say
1: did it come
0: white
1: from?
0: People.
1: No, it came.
0: The first person aliyagoka kwa magoti is white.
1: It was popularized.
0: That's different.
1: Through television,
0: mm-hmm,
1: and from white people film.
0: Mm.
1: That's how we got to know that people go down on their knees. That's where it started.
0: So are you saying you would not like your man to go on your knee?
1: Now that I mean, it's your perspective. Now I'm rethinking it.
0: For real? What are you rethinking?
1: What is your culture? Like, you should do what is comfortable for your culture. Mm-hmm. So if your culture tells you don't go down on one knee, I can respect that.
0: That's a bit deep. I was about to say something about
1: it. Say it.
0: If your culture also agrees in female circumcision, should it also go on? If your culture thinks about different crazy things that are not normalized anymore, should we still go with it?
1: Well, no, because now with the times we are in, we have to also analyze which are the harmful practices and which are the ones that make sense.
0: Mm.
1: So if it's not harmful, I mean, don't go down on your knee.
0: Minataka kujua if you're tuned in at 0711 046100. Do you think it is culturally incorrect to go down on your knee?
1: Ooh.
0: Yes.
1: Also, get yourself on this weekend. What's going down? It's an auspicious weekend for you to come and listen to some R&B music. Fun fact about BN, yeah?
0: Mm-hmm.
1: BN alisoma journalism.
0: Journalism.
1: He studied journalism like us.
0: Oh, I didn't know that.
1: He found freedom in music and look at him thriving.
0: Thriving.
1: Come through
0: for
1: and
0: real.
1: Watch BN on stage. Come through, watch Ali Kiba on stage. Come through, watch Karen White and also Kakwelam. Here's what you can expect from Kakwelam, yeah?

0: this one is only for the lovers. If you are single, you will suffer. Even if you can just bring someone for the optics. Because how can Kirk Whalum play his saxophone like that? And then you are there single, like a lonely wolf. Like that lone wolf who has come through on WhatsApp. You need to bring someone who you like, come through, enjoy good music. Where is it happening at?
1: It's going
0: to
1: be happening. Sarit Expo Hall. It's happening this Sunday. It is the 31st of May. You need to get your tickets now. Ticketyetu.com.
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1: President William Ruto is today expected to launch the Mariakani substation, a critical power gateway linking the coast to Nairobi National Transmission Grid. Energy Cabinet Secretary Opiyo Wandayi says the substation plays a key role in Kenya's push toward 100% clean energy by 2030, facilitating the transmission of geothermal power from Olkaria, wind power from the Lake Turkana wind power plant, and hydropower from Ethiopia to reach the coast region.
2: Your substation, itawezesha mambo ya stima, yenezwe katika hii Kilifi County na coast kwa jumla. 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
1: Jubilee Party leaders at the coast have defended retired President Uhuru Kenyatta against criticism from some UDA leaders accusing the current administration of blaming him for its failure to deliver on promises. The officials led by Chairman Richard Barake maintain that the former president deserves respect and has every right to remain active in national politics.
3: Kama kuna yule amezikwa katika kaburi ya kusahau na siasa za Mombasa, ni wewe Sarai Hassan Omar.
4: Bwana Sarai, tafadhali, kama unatafuta sera, tafuta sera wewe mwenyewe, tengeneza sera yako.
1: Public participation on the Finance Bill 2026 officially concludes today. The National Assembly's Departmental Committee on Finance and National Planning has been gathering public and stakeholder feedback across the country regarding proposed tax and revenue raising. The bill proposes targeted reforms such as introducing a self-assessment regime for non-resident rental income tax, which is taxed at 30% on gross rent, and removing certain preferential rates and exemptions. Wiper leader Kalonzo Musyoka wants the bill to be rejected.
5: Because sasa ina introduce quietly leasehold. Sasa nyinyi wajukuu wenu watakuwa kilipa rent. Because leasehold, kupatiwa lease, unalipa rent. Wajukuu, vizazi vijavyo na vingine.
1: UDA Secretary General Hassan Omar has been forced to apologize following his controversial remarks that have caused uproar, especially from the mountain region. Omar says his comments were never intended to demean, offend or target any community. Kirinyaga Governor Anne Waiguru and Naivasha Member of Parliament Jane Kihara are among leaders who have warned that such rhetoric could inflame tensions in the country.
6: For heaven's sake, give us a break. Hassan Omar, we know you. You have a voice, you have a platform. But unfortunately, for heaven's sake, don't take us where we were in 2007 by profiling.
1: Muguruni Member of Parliament John Kagushi has called for urgent action to protect children amid rising cases of abduction and killings of minors across the country. Kagushi urged security agencies, parents and community leaders to work together to ensure the safety of children both at home and in schools. He also called for swift investigations and tough punishment for those involved in crimes against minors, saying every child deserves to grow up in a safe and secure environment.
7: Article 53 of Kenya Constitution, together with Children Protection Act of 2022 and United Nations Convention on Rights of the Child of 1989, protect children. The government of Kenya must use its intelligence muscle to protect children.
1: Kilifi Governor Gideon Mungaro is pleading with the state to help elephants that have wreaked havoc to residents in Ganze, Magarini and Kaluleni. He says large herds of elephants frequently stray from Savu East National Park and the Arabuko Sokoke Forest in search of food and water, devastating local farms, disrupting schooling and posing deadly threats to residents.
8: Baada ya siku mbili, tatu, tumeweka mpaka wiki tatu, tumeweka pipe za kupeleka maji mashule na wananchi kutoka hizo mabawa. 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
1: That was trending on Kenya's Kiss.
9: This is not just another morning show. This is your reality check with the vibe. With the vibe. It's Jeremy and Sid.
10: This is love.
9: On the Morning Kiss. Real conversations.
10: This is fun.
9: Real reactions. And just a little bit of chaos.
11: Yes, my people, watu wangu wa Arsenal mnasema aje? I think nimeanza ku accept.
12: Season yetu.
11: Nimeanza ku accept. Ukiona vile Sid amefurahi huku.
12: Let's move furahi. In this hour with trending story number one is that Arsenal. But for real. So Nikita Kering is trending. She has a new EP coming out this week. Yes, Friday. And then also Lil Minor, Mamito, and also Minor Kageni is trending. Find out why. And also Ngoma Nikali.
11: Yes, sir. Coming up, here's Chris Brown. Leave me alone.

0: Fickle.
1: Dinah Cause right there, AJ sets it. 15 minutes into 9 in the morning. What a tune that is. It is Monday. This is The Morning Kiss. My name is Jeremy Wahome.
2: And I'm Sid Wamboy. Let me give you a challenge before we get into trending stories. On the name of my set it. Pick up.
1: Yes.
2: I want you to whistle that. Ooh. Oh, wait. Miss you, Ezzy. Check it, check it.
1: But on a struggle, Evo. But I'm doing a shida.
2: You're like a sack soccer.
1: Everyone see you, brother.
2: Check it. Trending story number one.
1: Mm.
2: Mainak again.
1: Hey, yeah.
2: It's the talk of town because so he had bet with someone, apparently about Arsenal winning.
1: Yes.
2: He was not supporting Arsenal winning. The other person was supporting Arsenal winning.
1: Mr. Samburu.
2: What was the bet?
1: 1 million shillings. Na nilipa in cash. Wajua mimi ingekuwa mimi ningekulipa na check. Juu yende I bounce. Juu 1 million shillings natoa wapi.
2: Well, me, I was like, honey, you have 1 million. Just, you just have 1 million.
1: Si juzi alinunua Range Rover.
2: You just have 1 million.
1: Sasa 1 million anapatia. You know, kupatiana as a bet, that means ulikuwa hiyo hata ujapangia.
2: Hey, like
1: you know,
2: tu. Ilikuwa tu imeketi.
1: Hey.
2: Unajua nini maina kageni? Mi sezi atakata tu yani kanini. How much?
1: It's crazy.
2: Ka 100k. 1 million.
1: Kumbe ni sisi tu tunateseka hii maisha.
2: Hey. Unajua gasi yangu kwanza ilisha sato. Let me tell
1: you. Unasema una gas na watu wanapatiana 1 million.
2: Gasi yangu ilisha nikipika right in the middle of me. I had to go to my neighbor because it was at night. I had to go to my neighbor to cook, to finish cooking. And I'm checking, mine I'm paying 1 million. I said, wow.
1: Crazy. Yeah. Now, I was seeing this story on Mpasho. You can see this and other trending stories are right there. All you got to do is go to www.mpasho.co.ke and get crazier stories.
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4: If you are using Jogoro this morning, when you get to Nairobi Safari Walk, that's where the traffic is at, those traffic around Capital Center, which is still persisting, but it's not going all the way to Nairobi West Hospital. That's improved. Langata Road is a cruise. Thika Road is also a cruise.
5: Traffic on Nairobi roads are not looking too bad. Keep it with us because the music we got here for you is amazing. We have Major Amnesia coming up. We have Ray and David Guetta for all of those who are looking for their husbands. And coming up is Joshua Baraka with the Morocco remix.
1: Kiss. Kiss. Kiss. The Jam Buster. Kiss. The Morning Kiss. Kiss.

0: This is the Morning Kiss with Jeremy and Sid, trending story number two. Mm-hmm. There's an album, an EP that's coming on Friday, and it's launching on the Morning Kiss with Jeremy and Sid.
1: Yes, sir.
0: The biggest EP in the area by the biggest Kenyan R&B artist. Who are we talking about?
1: Nikita Kering.
0: Kering.
2: Honestly, she's such a blessing to Kenyans. Mm-hmm. Like, her music is just something else.
0: Now, this EP inaitwa Lick Back.
2: Lick Back.
0: Yes. And, you know, it's a 5-track EP. Mm-hmm. This is her comeback. You know, not her, necessarily her comeback, but, you know, she's compiled a body of work and she's like, listen to this, yeah? Now, some of the songs, because she's given us an opportunity to listen to some of those songs. Kuna ngoma hapo inaitwa Niwache.
2: Niwache.
0: Niwache is a concept, this concept for when a man is trying to chase you, he chases you. Anaku chase.
2: Yes. Lazima akupatie kila kitu lakini.
0: Ona, akipata kenye anataka. Unaanza kuacha on red.
2: Lakini you know, women... Women, you guys are extra dramatic. Ati akipata kenye anataka. 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
0: Lakini ukinichase ulikuwa unatafuta nini?
2: What if he found what he didn't want?
0: Ooh.
2: Ali chase, aka chase with everything he liked. She was beautiful in the beginning when he was going for her. She was exactly what he wanted. The guy finally chilled with her for a few days and it was everything he didn't want.
0: Where? Jerry, you don't have to do us like that.
2: It's
0: like
2: definitely him. His time to leave, Ama.
0: No, but then...
2: He lazima reply.
0: But it's the... You know what it is? It's the before and the after of it all. So it's like for example... Let me tell you.
2: We listen, we don't judge.
0: Same, we listen and we don't judge. There was a guy who used to laugh at my jokes. I feel funny.
2: Una feel special.
0: I gonna feel like I'm at an end. Churchill, me gonna stand up. Imagine I let her check her jokes zangu.
2: Yeah, because you know sometimes, umechase with them. She's beautiful. Everything you wanted. Munaenda home. Ude mataogi. Ama anatoa kiatu, toes zinakaa sijui aje. Ama kiatu inanuka. Mimi hata siwezi mpigia kesho. I didn't know these things before I was chasing. So it's a valid reason. Sometimes you just find things that you didn't want.
0: Yeah. Okay, you know what? That's valid. But you know what? There's a better way to handle that.
2: Aje.
0: So if for example, you've gotten what you don't want.
2: Would I rather not reply to you? Mm-hmm. Ama nikupigie nikwambie, "Hey babes, kuna venye umenibo."
0: But you don't say it like that.
2: There's no better way to say it.
0: No, why would you say it like that? Because you don't have empathy.
2: See, that's why I'd rather not say it.
0: So you just ghost.
2: Lini, I just ghost. And
0: ulikuwa una type, nikiku text, una reply immediately. Say una chukua 2 days.
2: Eventually utajua tu, ewe jamani kali boyeka.
0: Let me tell you, Niwache is off of that Lick Back EP dropping on Friday. I'm excited because she's going to be here. She's going to tell us, okay, so who did that? Mm. She's like, there's a line there, she's like, let me go, you know? I'm like, who did that to Kering, whoever did that to you, ukuje na list. Because after we leave studio, we're going to go to them. But that EP is going to be the biggest EP out. Hey, shout out to you, Nikita.

0: Yeah, that is playing right here on the Morning Kiss. It is just about 30 minutes into 9 in the morning. It is a Monday. It is a great one. Big shout out to all the Arsenal supporters who are just joining us. But my name is Jeremy Wahome.
1: I'm Sidwan Boy. And you know men, there's a reason why they tell us, ukiamka asubuhi mapema, turn to where the Mount Kenya mountain and fear men. Because a man will look for you. Hata nikita kerina meandika kwa ngoma yongo menitwa niache. I mean, now that you got what you wanted.
0: Yes.
1: Go. 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Ivo ulikona nikimbiza. You were always the first one to text me. And the last one I spoke to at night. Now you don't even know. Now you've gotten what you wanted. Na yo kicho yako. 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
0: I said sometimes we found what we're not looking for. And that's why we had to go.
1: Okay.
0: I chased. 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Na nikaenda.
1: Fear men. Now, someone is on the line on the same.
2: Stanley.
3: Yes.
1: Wanaume nyinyi si watu wazuri.
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2: 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The Baldman is going to be in the building. Ali Kiba is going to be in the building and some jazz legends.
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0: All the hits, back to back.

0: Ira Star, Sid's best friend out there. Where do we go from here? It is about 20 minutes to 10 in the morning. My name is Jeremy Wahome.
1: And I'm Sid Wamboy. Do you believe vampires exist?
0: Vampires, Lambda Mazema, bats.
1: Yeah,
0: I believe in that. But vampires,
1: I believe real vampires. Because how can you explain how Ali Kiba is never aging?
0: It's never
1: that
0: aging.
1: Is a vampire. And if you have never seen a real life vampire, the 31st of this month is the day you will see a real life vampire. That guy does not age.
0: For real, man. He's been fit all his life. And a guy, vile maze. It's actually crazy to think. Huh?
1: Kwanzaa, I know this week we're going to be interviewing him. To see him in the flesh, just I think I'll just be like, you must be a vampire. In fact, I don't think we should tell him come in. You know that thing for Nini? For vampires, when you invite them into your house,
0: they can't come in.
1: So we need to set it out there. Because
0: too much vampire diaries.
1: Check it, it's gonna be fun. Yani Ali Kiba on stage, BN on stage, Karen White on stage, Kakwelam on stage. I don't know what else you're waiting for. It's gonna be an opportunity for you to just come through and unwind. Zile pictures zitatoka hapo ni kali.
0: Yes,
1: guarantee.
0: Kwa hivyo leta ule mrembo juu. Why pictures zitatoka, but I'm telling you, it's one of those nights you're gonna sing to every single word. One of those nights you're never gonna forget. You know how it's going. So it's gonna be happening this Sunday. It is the 31st of May at Sarit Expo Hall. Get your tickets, tkdedu.com.

0: this dance. I gotta learn to dance to this song. Because what a tune that is, Wakadinali. Last dance, 15 minutes to the top of the hour. I'd love to know where you're tuned in from. 0711 046 100. This is the Morning Kiss. My name is Jeremy Wahome.
1: I'm Sidwan Boy. Excuse a message. 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
0: Bad
1: buy
0: guys,
1: for them
0: bad
1: something.
0: Guys, for real. Huh? Yeah, kabisa,
1: you know,
0: kabisa.
1: Such talent. You and Wakadinali, kwanza po kwa choruses. Mm-hmm. They nailed it. They nailed the, like, kuna bahali, nafaa kuwena nani sai, you know?
0: Yeah,
1: different. Like, I want to one day be a fly on the wall. Waki record. Ama tu wakifanya tu. I want a preview to their creative process. I just wonder how they write their music, man.
0: Beef.
1: Shout out to Wakadinali.
0: Big shout out to them.
1: And don't miss
0: sure.
1: out. Don't miss out on the vibes right here on Kiss FM. Because asubuhi mapema suamka. 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
0: Wewe nyamaza kidogo wewe.
1: So imagine we're waking up at 4 a.m. so we can come here and make you laugh and make you feel good and make inform you about what's going on. You know, and encourage you and just give you some good vibes. Alafu keti dede anakujanga asubuhi. Keti dede anakujanga natuna some smooth vibes, you know. Some smooth, some good energy, you know, into your afternoon. Well, Imore Channel exclusive as well. What a good vibe. What a good duo. You know, you need to tune in. And then also Hope Nyarai on the Maloko. You get nonstop entertainment once you click songaplay.com.
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0: 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Are you going to be your final caller to show your Yote Tisa Kumi? Have your say on 0711 046 100.
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0: out to everybody who's joined us on WhatsApp today on phone calls. You remember our number is 0711 046, it is 100. My name is Jeremy Wahome.
1: I'm Sid Wamboy. Shout out to Koi. 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
0: Koi sijamuona leo.
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1: 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Shout out to you. Hope you're fine. I hope you're fine. 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Kumekuwa kinyesha. You know? 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Like, what is that lake you were telling me about today?
0: Lake Como.
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1: Ena Google venyeo Lake Como yiko. 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
1: Alafu leo you missed Jeremy's most embarrassing story. 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
0: I hope production hawajaweka pale kwa Instagram.
1: So you're missing out if you're not listening to us, man. Hapa suko tuna vibes. Songaplay.com. Click it. Now we're looking for our final caller at Shoyote Tisakumi. That's in the next, 2 minutes, 22 seconds. In the meantime.
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2: 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Mwah. 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
0: Isn't it gani tena, isi?
1: V1 to, yani, on a Monday. I'm a kesho. 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
1: 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Thank you for calling. 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
1: Bye.
3: Yes,
0: sir. It's been a great one. Big shout out to all of you for joining us. 3:50 in the morning.
1: And we want to say Kauskizi Kisafema could down. Like, can you support Arsenal?
0: Uko
1: bottom of the barrel. Because North London forever.
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2: Yo, wase wase, niulize tu, wangapi wamefika kazini, ama umebaki nyumbani, like what is the real order of the day this Monday, 25th of May? You're with me, Kate Sidede. I don't know about the rest of you, but rain or shine, utatupata kazini, total shutdown on Monday. No moving vehicle is allowed. Moving even motorbike tuk-tuk on the road is definitely not the case because mi nimekuja hata nimepatana na jam. Mtu asinilipishe during the course of the day kupita njia, please. Unlike last week, we were seeing all sorts. Let me know what the situation is in and around where you are as we kick off a brand new week. Let's do that with Man Like Chris Brown on Leave Me Alone. Let's get into it. Happy Monday.

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0: Zara Larsson, the cutest little friendship between the two of them. I mean, let you hear for yourself what Tyler has to say about Miss Zara Larsson, who is having quite the breakthrough in 2016. Meanwhile, she's been around for over a decade. Mulisa, how?
1: I mean, it's always good to have a girl, you know, that you can be honest with, you can rock with, you can have fun with.
0: Mm-hmm.
1: You know, like sometimes Hollywood can be very pretentious, you know, so I love that she's a pure soul. She's real, guys. She's a real one.
0: She's a real one. It's nice to have sisterhood out in Hollywood. It's so cute. The two of them are so cute. They make you want to be a third wheeler, don't they? Let's get into Chloe and YG Marley. It's you and I making our rounds across the country in a second to just know what's the situation looking like this supposed

0: here, too pretty for a 9 to 5 on a Monday at 10 a.m. Bridget Blue to see Kosane, please. You're with me. Yo, listen, yeah, don't make us quit. Tufike kesho hakuna mtu hapa, please. You're with me, KHC Dede. I'm not quitting, I'm not leaving. You know what? We enjoy our time together so much. I'm always looking forward to a Monday. On my WhatsApp line, somebody that is definitely in the groove of Monday. Hi, Kate, it's Ramsey. And guess what? It's my birthday today and I'm just happy and excited. But again, I'm getting to a serious age where I say goodbye to my teenage. Okay. I'll be more happy if you hit play for me. Any particular song you want me to hit play on? Happiest birthday. When I say you're serious age saying goodbye to teenagehood. Yo, some of us might be saying goodbye to youth very soon. So happiest birthday to you, Ramsey. Anybody else celebrating a birthday into these final days of the month of May? Let's do a quick checkup, though. What is happening in and around the country as far as Maandamano supposed Monday is concerned? Is it happening or not?
1: Hello, Kati Dede.
0: Yes, my dear. How are you today?
1: I'm fine.
0: Utwambie, maliuko. Watu wana maandamana ama...
1: This is Bobo from Kiambu.
0: Yes, is there any Maandamano situations happening where you are?
1: No, there is no.
0: Watu wametulia?
1: Huko kumetulia.
0: Mande ni mande. Okay, seems to be the same story right across on WhatsApp as well. Good morning, Kate. It's Joy checking in from Komarok to Kotu Salama. I heard in the morning, though, people in, where is Thika Road? There is Thika Road inbound coming in towards the CBD. There was no matatus earlier in the morning, but coming from CBD going towards Thika Road, there were. Y'all need to just confirm for us. Kama mnataka ni kuja ni wachukue ni wadrop. Sitawalipisha mengi. Ya kuweka tu hiyo few.

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0: You want to know who is looking for a club husband? Is the reason we got into that request. Ladies, shoot your shot then. Good morning, darling Kate CJJ. Cynthia Wamboy from Mombasa here. Kama kawaida ni cheze, Club Husband by T-Pain. I love this song because I'm looking for that club husband. Plus, the song has good vibes. You're looking for a husband in the club or a club husband. Mind you, there's a very big difference between the two, okay? Figure that one out for yourselves. But Cynthia, come, I tell you where you can potentially find yourself a husband or two. At One Night Only, happening next Sunday. Madaraka Day weekend is on the way. Actually, this week, there's like a holiday on Wednesday, right? But yo, next week, Monday, before that Monday, on Sunday, it's all about one queen and three kings at One Night Only. And with all the three kings on stage, huh? Ubaya, one of them is taken. I'm not too sure about Ali Kiba. Someone used to tell me a wife is not a tree. They can be moved. Might be very bad advice, but yo, come, Cynthia and all the other ladies, and of course gentlemen might be looking for, you know, eligible bachelorettes as well. Everybody that's going to be coming down for One Night Only is coming for an extraordinary kind of an experience, okay? From the live sound to the massive screens and the crazy production as well. And of course, world-class acts with Karen White, with Kirk Whalum, Ali Kiba, and Bien all sharing a stage is going to be an epic experience. So your job is to just get on ticketyechi.com, get your tickets, or yeah, convince someone to get tickets for you if they really want to be your husband. Let him put his cards in place. Get those tickets for date night, maybe. You never know. It's going to be quite the experience at One Night Only. Again, one queen, three kings at the Sarit Expo Hall on the 31st of May.
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3: I was with one of my friends and he was telling me how he can never eat mukimo. 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Ai, miogopa. Also, ugali. 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

0: It's all you done, boy, and Hit Music Station, where we play you nothing but those hits and the ones you want to listen to as well, as far as the requests are concerned. Twendele to kiendelea, why not? Hi, Kate, checking in Mpaka 3 p.m. Unasema, please play me Last Chance by Wakadinali. Well, say no more, because guess what's lined up next? First, I thought it was called Last Chance because he does say that in the beginning, right? Is it Last Dance, Last Chance? Actually, now I'm confused. Actually, niendo nifanye research because the song is coming up next and I clearly want to sing along with all the rest of y'all.
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2: 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The Baldman is going to be in the building. Ali Kiba is going to be in the building and some jazz legends.
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We got Cardi B on Outside. My name is Kate Sidede, and into the afternoon, let's discuss this thing called an honorary doctorate degree, please. Ushayamka siku moja unapata tu, there's a famous person that has just all of a sudden acquired a PhD, a master's, and you're like, how? We alisoma sangapi siku gani na wapi? Well, an honorary doctorate degree is just a prestigious academic award that is given by a university to an individual that has now gone and made their extraordinary contribution to society or a specific field of work. And Chris Brown, who's about to come in, is the latest one to receive one from Harvest Christian University, who awarded him a doctorate of philosophy, PhD in visual and performing arts this weekend. And he came and posted for us him in his graduation gown with his PhD doctorate honorary degree awarded to Christopher Maurice Brown. So many people, and I kind of agree, are saying that celebrities do not deserve to get academic awards for work they have not academically done. Fair enough, Chris Brown. You all know I'm one of his biggest fans on this green earth. Has done his fair share when it comes to, you know, his contribution to music, to what he's been awarded, visual and performing arts as well. But me, if I had gone to school for all those years to go and acquire that same certificate academically, where's the kuja waniambia, because you have gotten all these awards and all these recognitions, you deserve an academic award as well, is my point. These are academic awards. They should be awarded based on academic work. Amani aje wase, do you agree or nah?

0: So when that song plays, who is on your mind? Is it your current partner? Is it an ex? Someone else's person? There must be somebody in mind, an imaginary man. It's Niwewe, Miss Bridget Blue, into the afternoon. You're with me, Kate ZDJ. Let me know who I am with. Hello, hello. How are you?
1: It's been long at Jong. 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
0: Steven, what is the reason it's been so long? Because me, Nico. 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Nani alikuja juzi juzi, Jeremy Wahome on the morning kiss, and yeah, ujakuwa. Well, nice to have you. Karibu sana, tumekukaribisha. We have welcomed you back, I guess.
1: Thank you.
0: Awesome stuff. 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Details.

0: Don't fake the hits. 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

0: But can somebody go and knock on Beyonce's door and just ask her, Moliza, too, don't ask her for any milk or sugar or eggs. Just ask her, when is Act 3 dropping, please? That is all. Yeah, we don't want even to know if she's having another baby. We don't want to know how her marriage with Jay-Z. Like, we don't want those details. We just want to know, when is Act 3 dropping? So she can just get us, we can just prepare ourselves, you know. Beyonce just gets us unawares. Unamka tu asubuhi, enjoy your album, enjoy your 20 music videos. And you're just like, Beyonce, you know, we need to like shower and get ready for such things, you know, like put on our best outfits. To receive your greatness. I'm just saying. You're with me, KTC DJ. Let's go ahead and get ready for another hour of the afternoon, 20 minutes to 1 p.m. Into tomorrow, you want to get your Tuesday star, get yourself into MyGov. It's going to give you endless pages of government jobs and tender notices as well. You never know, maybe Beyonce is hiring. Inside your Tuesday star, because we all know smart people read the Tuesday star.
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The strangest word of 2026. Farmbanya. With a double R, in case you're wondering how it's spelled, with a double R after the F and then an M and then a B and then an Anya. You're on your number one hit music station. My name is Kate Sidendi and you're listening to Farmbanya. Itakupatia kazi. Well, actually, well, let me retract that question because a lot of people are like, yeah, in fact, actually. But yo, your Tuesday star will also give you work, okay? Unat after kazi, make sure tomorrow you grab your copy, eh? Grab your copy of the Tuesday star, okay? If you're looking for a government job or a tender notice that you will see that needs to be filled and occupied as well, you could just be the perfect person for the job. So make sure tomorrow, with 100,000 copies hitting the streets, you go and get yourself a copy. Just one. It's absolutely free as well, and you could be making money while spending none, right, with your Tuesday star. So make sure you grab it from Huduma centers and post offices and public libraries. Of course, supermarkets always stocked, Quick Mart, Naivas, Chandarana, and Carrefour, because we all know smart people read the Tuesday star. As we get into Man Like Odeal on So-So. I love all the music this man puts out. I'm always just like jamming, just grown and sexy. Just gets you moving left and a right. And a left and a right. Just nice and easy. Hakuna haraka. Sabrina Carpenter, some more Bensoul as well. All on the way.

0: I'm ready to sing along with BN. I don't know about the rest of you. Bensola, come through as well. Bensola, come. Come on stage for one night only if you're performing that one with BN, because BN is going to be there. Ali Kiba is going to be there. Karen White. Yes, the one and only Karen White. And the one and only Kirk Whalum. It's going to be a full house on the 31st of May. My name is Kate Sidede. One night only. One queen and three kings is how we are doing things, with an extraordinary concert on the way. A musical experience that includes not only world-class acts, but world-class concert production as well, from the live sound to the massive screens, of course, to the fantastic visuals as well. It's gonna be an experience that you do not want to miss out on. If you missed One Night Only when we did it last time with Kenny G, you know how tickets were sold out quick, and everybody that was there definitely said one of the best events of the year. Well, let's do it again. Don't miss out this time. TicketYetu.com for your tickets. Again, One Night Only is happening into my Madaraka Day weekend on that Sunday, 31st of May, into Monday, unajua Monday ni ka holiday. 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

0: 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Watenda Wili on Cham Thum is a mega tune. It's on your number one hit music station. My name is K2C Dede, and I am officially excited about the World Cup. But not the football. I just had him be a tumtu. I could care less about the football. But yo, the music is now getting me excited. As we get into the new one to wrap up into our final hour, your Maloko Smash to It 2 is on the way. But let me ask, are you ready? Are you ready for the World Cup? Because these two are ready.
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8: All right, ladies and gentlemen, we're jumping into our final hour. Your Maloko Smash 2 at 2 is going to kick that one off. We're going to start it off nice and easy before to ping a kelele with man like Yani on Kifocha Mende. Sema is coming up straight after Mandy and Nywaya Tajiri. Waki Tukumbusha, even baddies need some love. You know, of course, everybody needs love.
5: 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My

0: Definitely, definitely an amazing performance from Little Mix on that one.
1: Why can't we be
0: so
1: like
0: good?
1: Wish we could be like.
0: Did you hear that? Usma Senor Navy, Evie. One of our final requests of the afternoon. Hi, favorite person. It's your girl, Michelle, here. I'm tuned in, listening to you. We're enjoying the show. I love you so much. Please play me Secret Love Song by Jason Derulo. I will enjoy. Thanks. Bye. With two kissy emojis. Shout out to you, Michelle. Always nice to have you with us. Now, can I request a song now? I have handled y'all's since 10 a.m. Am I allowed? I mean, even if you're saying no, too late. Too late. Wizkid and LMI on Piece of Me. We got into this one last Throwback Thursday, and we just need a little bit of this right now.

Tyga on Dance With Me. I hope you've been dancing with me since 10 a.m. Always a good time right here on Kiss FM. But my name is Kate Asidede. You know, even after I'm gone, still stay here and dance with Mwalimu in exclusive with Hope Nyarwai. Keshra Subui Tena with Jeremy Wahome Sid Wamboy on the morning kiss. It is always a full house. And if you want to listen to us, a Songa Play app and stay connected. Let's get into new music right now. Element Ele, as he always says. Coming through with Joshua Baraka, Man Like Bien on Ayaya. Coming through on Kiss. Good afternoon.

0: 12 to 12, always, whenever it starts, I just get excited, like a little girl. I don't know what it is about this song. It will scare your intro. It's just like, oh, what's on the way? And then it starts. You know you're in for a good one.
1: Anyone else?
0: 12 to 12. Oh, can you tell I'm a fan? Well, I just drew somebody, Nani. If you put him in front of me right now, I would not even know it is him. But if he started singing this song, I would. You wanna see me? We could rewind Selector, but we've only got a couple more minutes to spend together. So let's get into a couple more hits. As Bollywood Exclusive, get ready for their first shift of a brand new week from 3 p.m.
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0: Africa's hottest names right now. BN and Ali Kiba. An exquisite night of culture, Afropop, jazz, and soul. And so front row seats at 12,500 bob. 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

gentlemen, or rather should I ask the gents, because ladies already know. Men, what is the one item of clothing ladies love to take off of them at the end of a day, a long day, or even a very short day? From the minute we put it on when you're leaving your home to the minute you get to take it off, even if it is 5 minutes after leaving your home, a bra. Whoever invented these things, Shetani Hashindwe. You're with me, Katie Dede. Let me leave before I say too much. Enjoy the rest of your Monday with Malimu in exclusive, please. It's going to be you and I into tomorrow, mid-morning, 10 a.m. Do not miss it. You miss it. You miss out. I'll tell you more about the love-hate relationship between women and bras, okay? Enjoy the rest of your afternoon on Kiss.

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4: Former President Uhuru Kenyatta has criticized President William Ruto for failing to reprimand UDA Secretary General Hassan Omar over his tribal-driven remarks that risks dividing communities. Speaking earlier today, Uhuru warned that such statements risk sowing seeds of disunity and could plunge the country into post-election violence. He urged Kenyans to embrace unity and feel free to live in any part of the country without fear.
5: Wanaongea haya mbele ya wakubwa wa inchi, na wanaongea mambo ya kuchochea, mambo ya kulete vita, mambo ya kugonganisha wa Kenya.
4: The government has declared Wednesday, May the 27th, a public holiday to mark Eid al-Adha. In a Gazette notice, Interior Cabinet Secretary Kipchumba Murkomen announced the holiday in observance of the Islamic festival. Eid al-Adha commemorates Prophet Ibrahim's willingness to sacrifice his son Ismail in obedience to God and is one of the most significant celebrations in the Islamic calendar. NCIC has condemned the recent escalation of political intolerance, ethnic incitement and coordinated online harassment across the country. Speaking to the press today, Chairman Kefa Omae warned that political influence does not confer immunity. The NCIC vowed to monitor all public rallies and digital platforms, promising strict prosecution for anyone violating cohesion laws. The Truckers Association of Kenya has dismissed claims that it received money to call off the planned strike over rising fuel prices. Secretary General Dennis Kilia says the decision followed explanations by the president, adding that the association realized that the strike had been driven by ignorance and later felt ashamed after understanding the situation. And on sports news, Antonio Conte confirmed Sunday that he's leaving Napoli after 2 years in charge, during which he led the team back to Serie A title. The 56-year-old Conte is one of the leading candidates to take over the Italian national team, potentially returning to the Azzurri after his first stint at the helm from 2014 to 2016. Conte previously coached Juventus and Inter Milan to Serie A titles, while he also had stints in charge at Chelsea and Tottenham in the Premier League. That's what's trending on Kenya's Kiss.
0: Kickstart your hour with three of the biggest hits trending on Kiss. The trending three at three.
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7: 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Komajina ni DJ exclusive. 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Haiwi inakuja inakawa ikakua. Aya, asenani. Wakabeba, wakapatiwa trophy yao. Can we move on with life? 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Hashtag ni Mwalim Rachel and exclusive. 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Number ya WhatsApp is 0702-946-100. And the song that I never thought I would get enough of, and finally, naona ni kama ni meichoka, coming up on Trending 3 at 3.
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0: over the weekend. Finale Bien and Ali Kiba playing right here on Kenya's number one hit music station. And yes, Captain Morgan Mark Pitt is here. It is a bold watermelon flavored spiced rum that brings a wild twist to the Captain Morgan attitude you already know. And I think most of you all kwana piga sherehe weekend na marafiki zako as you're celebrating your small wins. You should have tried it, or you should try it. Naona hapa hivi, it's fun, unapologetic, and made for social moments that don't need a reason, just good vibes and good people. So whether it's a chilled up link up nyama choma plan or an impromptu house hangout, Mark Pitt matches the energy and turns up the mood. It is available in this 250ml and 750ml, easy to grab and easy to share. 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And even as you do that, we're telling you to drink responsibly and not for sale to persons under the age of 18 years.
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0: 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Kwa majina ni DJ Exclusive. Now, if your crew likes things loud, playful, and a little chaotic, let me tell you, yesterday I was out upon the Thika Road and it was loud and chaotic. That is when wanaitwaje wana Arsenali walikuwa wanapokea trophy yao. 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It is mocking delicious, and even as you do that, we're asking you to drink responsibly, not for sale to persons under the age of 18 years, and excessive consumption of alcohol is harmful to your health. All right, tukieza kumaliza naona tena pia pale hivyo gava imesema hizi vitu inaitwaje tutakuwa tunafanya kazi siku mbili tunapumzika alafu tunaingia tunafanya zingine mbili, because I've just seen that Wednesday is going to be a public holiday, that is Eid Adha, na tunasema kwa Waislamu wetu, you could have not brought it at a better time, because we need to go and rest and start focusing on the Champions League finals, kwa sababu hii team ikishinda pia Champions League, yani mulienda town on Sunday, mulikuwa mmejazana watu hivyo mjini juu ya mpira. We
1: Kiss. 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
1: The singer, songwriter, and producer. The multiple Grammy nominee. The R&B queen. The superwoman. Karen White, live at the One Night Only Experience.
2: 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I cannot wait to see you.
1: 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One Night Only, an exquisite night of culture, Afropop, jazz, and soul. 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
0: Laugh out loud. 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

0: locked into Kenya's number one hit music station. And who hurt me? Well, wacha niseme ukweli na initoke tu. At least niseme kwa mara moja. On Sunday, that was yesterday, I had a gig up hivyo on Thika Road, Al Capone. And I was able to witness Arsenal Football Club and their supporters celebrating their Premier League win, and they were able to now lift the Premier League Championship Cup. And kusema ukweli iliniuma kidogo, and I want to be honest again, congratulations to Arsenal. Lakini tukaanza kujiuliza, Man City walikuwa nafanya nini hizi time walikuwa nashinda? Liverpool, what were they doing? Well, because I have never seen what I saw yesterday. Tukianzia tu kutoka mjini, whereby there was hey, I cannot even say the last time nimeona crowd kubwa hivyo ni wakati wa maandamano ama wakati kukuna political rally. Watu wa Arsenal ni wengi. Ni wengi. I was seeing people who are saying, oh, 22 years is a long time to wait. I was not even born. Yani ulizaliwa ukaingia team ambayo haijashinda Premier League na ukaanza tu kuwa support. Na ukakaa tu nao mpaka saizi wameshinda. That is the kind of... Listen, I will say this. Ladies, if you have an Arsenal man, shikilia huyo mtu. 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

0: all in on it. Maybe it's a whole big movie. 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Wasanii wako na kiki yao, na huku kwa president wako na kiki yao.
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2: 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Yeah.

0: 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Sasa mambo, unajua imnechemuka. While we are here talking about fuel prices and talking about the presidency, there's yet another presidential race that is happening.
1: Gani, Maraga?
0: Hapana. Hapa sasa tunaenda Embu. Nilisema mta respect wa Embu. I told you people it was just a matter of time before you realize. My home county, Embu. There's a school called Tenri Schools, Embu.
1: Tenri Schools, okay.
0: And Tenri Schools, I first want to applaud the unafikiri kitu ninaambia ni drama teacher, drama club teacher, ambaye alisema atachora hii kipindi.
1: Ndio hiyo.
0: Kwa sababu hii ni kipindi.
1: Okay.
0: But it is a reflection of modern day and Kenyan modern time
1: politics.
0: So here we have four candidates that are vying for the school presidency seat.
1: Yes.
0: And each one of them has got their own manifesto. By the all this is being played out on TikTok especially. Oh, I know a bit on Instagram.
1: Oh, na nimeona TikTok.
0: I was a bit, but I'm still to catch on everything.
1: Okay.
0: But I think Leon, the public debate that is happening, where they're going to be at the podium, I think it has already happened. And everyone is going to now say
1: present
0: why they should be elected as president. And who are these four candidates?
1: Okay.
0: Pale tuko na Alan. Tuko na Nevina. Tuko na Sally.
1: Okay.
0: Na tuko na Kingsley.
1: Kingsley.
0: Nimeweza kuona watu wakipiana maoni yao tofauti tofauti as to which candidate is best suited for this seat. Watu wengi wanasema huyu Kingsley bana amehonga watoto na magoodies.
1: Kingsley ni mgani? Huyo alo alo ama
0: huyo alo alo is not even a candidate for the seat, imagine.
1: Yes, Allah.
0: Yeah, ya tuko kwa kambi ya kina Alan.
1: Okay.
0: He's just like
1: sifuna wao.
0: Yes. Right?
1: Okay,
0: So he's the spokesperson. He's the one who's just trying to, you know, rally up more support for Alan.
1: Yes.
0: Nevina ni yule anakaa tu kucheza rough. Yeye anatusi watu left, right and center akiwaambia hamtoshi mboga. Yeye anakwambia anajiamini, anajiamini. Sali anaonekana pia si mbaya, lakini strong enough to take this seat when you compare akina Kingsley and Alan. Now, everyone on TikTok is saying we are waiting to see the results.
1: Ndio hiyo.
0: Everyone is saying this thing should even be broadcast on mainstream media. Tufuatilie tuone nani atachukua. Na watu, by the way, wako divided pale TikTok.
1: Ndiyo.
0: Everyone with their preferred candidate. I'm telling you, this could be the precursor to the general elections in 2027.
1: Kio cha jamii.
0: Ndiyo hii, kionjo.
1: I saw a part of, there's a video I saw, sijui watoto wa primary wanasema, kama ni hivyo, they want a deputy, lazima akuwe metoka. Yani ni elections full full.
0: I'm still trying to catch on. Listen to a snippet of how things mama inachamuka pale TikTok wewe.
2: Alo, alo.
1: Alo.
2: Sisi, ni watu wazuri.
3: We don't have corruption cases.
2: Sisi, atukupeana snaki ya fo.
3: We didn't even hang out with the election chair lady.
2: Sisi, atatujui gums ni kusema.
3: But they are saying you did this and you did that.
2: Sisi.
3: Ah,
2: sisi. Tunga.
0: Let me tell you, mpaka kuna mambo ya goons.
1: Mpaka kuna goons primary. Munaenda kukaa chini na elections ya lady mnakula snack.
0: Yes, to bribe. No. IBC ya huko iko compromised. Let me tell you, it's a whole can of fish in there. So we're still following on this and you know what I love is it's it's causing a sensation and excitement on TikTok especially. And to see young people express themselves with such confidence, such eloquence, and leadership also being seen. I love it.
1: I will definitely make a point of now going to check it out. Niende nijichagulie mtu wangu.
0: When's episode 1? Ujue nani ni nani.
1: Alafu unajua sasa nikieza kujua nani ni nani, alafu mi kwa sababu niko na fans. So unajua kile ya presidential campaign lazima ikuwe funded by external forces.
0: Yes.
1: Ndiyo sisi yao.
0: There are people, by the way, saying that tutanunulia Alan laptop, wengine watanunulia aki TikTok.
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0: tajiri, chai ya saa kumi, enyewe ndo hiyo saa kumi. Though it's a 4:45, you are listening to Kiss FM, Kenya's number one hit music station. Mwalimu Rachel, an exclusive here with you. And Yaga. I love what Tonje has sent me up on WhatsApp. Mm-hmm. Asima, what that Tenri teacher has crafted is wonderful has caught massive attention online. Kabi, yani, tumpigie kengele huyu mwalimu jamani. Whatever you are. Unafanya kazi nzuri sana. This is really going to encourage even parents to see their kids in a different light.
1: Oh, yes.
0: And that as much as the books ni important, lakini pia creativity.
1: Oh, yes.
0: You know, getting into character and acting these things out, being committed to the role from when it started till now.
1: Hello,
0: mtu wangu. It takes dedication.
1: Oh, yes.
0: And I really applaud one, the teacher for coming up with this concept, as well as the students carrying it out. I don't know whether this was a part of a marketing strategy for the school or it was just, hey, this is what we are about. I don't know, but it has worked either way for marketing.
1: Yeah, by
0: sababu najua waembu wote sasa hivi wameenda kuangalia hii shule, iko wapi?
1: Sisi party poopers ndo tunauliza, hii shule gani watu wanaachiwa waende na simu wanajirecord? 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
0: No. Mwalimu ndo behind the camera. Ndo record. Yeah, ndo content creator.
1: Sawa.
0: I wonder if this is going to be turned into a series, because this could be another version of Tidy High. Only now for the younger ones. You see, Urakina Machachari. It is more or less, you know, not the same concept, but that creativity, you know. I said, let the juices flow, bwana. Ah, simu ndo inapigwaje tujue kama huwa anajua hii maneno ya hii shule. 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
0: Hi, my dear. 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
0: iko poa. 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
1: Now I know celebrations bado zinaendelea kwenye kambi na supporters wa Arsenali. There's a voice note that checked in earlier on. This is from

0: Sophie.
1: Okay.
0: I want us to hear what Sophie has to say today on Exclusive Sports Minute. Sophie.
2: Hello, my loves. Hi, Bazoo. Hi, Auntie Tam Tam. Sophie from Busia here. Locked into the show, kama kawaida. And it's been long since tumeongea, but msijali, I've always been locked in.
0: Thank you.
2: Nivile tu nimekuanga silent listener, but I am back. Now, Arsenal ilibeba league over the weekend, and we are very happy for you guys. We are very happy to see how you guys are celebrating. It's really wholesome, you know?
0: Yeah.
2: But shidangwe inaingilia hapa. Why do you guys feel the need to mention Manchester United? And their fans, sisi tumewafanyia nini?
1: Tumefanya nini?
2: Why do you feel the need to kejeli us? And mock us like sisi tumetulia. Sisi tamuna tunangoja World Cup. Izo zingine tulisha acha tunangoja next season. Why do you guys feel the need to mention us every time? Celebrate in peace. It's not our fault that you guys amko mebeba league since before Christ. Anyway, locked in back at 7 p.m. Ciao.
0: The reason why you will forever be associated with Arsenal, the same for Arsenal with Manchester United, is you guys are bitter rivals.
1: Not really.
0: Songs have been made about Katia Manu and Arsenali. You know, I mean, memes have been made and all manner of content. There is no running away. And we cannot replace Manu with Chelsea or Liverpool.
1: Awana fans wa kutosa.
0: Haiko yo, haina ladha.
1: Haina wasiwasi. Just real quick, looking at some sports news. NBA playoffs. This is the Knicks versus the Cavaliers. The Knicks won the game 121-108, taking a 3-0 lead in the best of seven Eastern Conference. The finals, Nimona Pia, the Spurs, walikuwa wanacheza versus the Oklahoma City Thunder, and they were able to win that game 103-82, meaning that that series is tied 2-2. Game 5 is coming up next in OKC. Soccer news, real quick. The Premier League final day of the season. Manchester United walikuwa wanacheza versus Brighton and were able to win that game 3-0. Bruno Fernandes breaking the assist record for a single league season with 21 assists. Arsenal waliweza kushinda game yao 2-1. Hey, sasa tuende. Man City walishindwa 2-1 na Aston Villa. Sunderland waliweza kuifunga Chelsea 2-1. And what does this mean, Mwalimu? When you look at the Premier League table, you know, tumekaa mnaongea tu, oh, Man U tutawacheka. Chelsea walimaliza 10th. 10th.
0: Sasa
1: 10th.
0: Umesema usituangalie,
1: sisiangalieni
0: wale.
1: 10th, it means they are out of the Europe next season. Okay.
0: Pole ni wana Chelsea.
1: Another thing people need to understand. Gor Mahia are the Kenya Premier League champions.
0: Yes.
1: Musifikirie ni Arsenal pekee inashinda. Sisi watu wa Gor. Man U ni kama watu wa Gor Mahia.
0: Okay.
1: We have to win somewhere.
0: Oh, wow.
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5: National Assembly Majority Leader Kimani Ichung'wah has warned leaders against divisive politics, urging them to unite regardless of party affiliations. Speaking in Mariakani, Kilifi County, the Kikuyu MP also accused the opposition brigade of using the current fuel crisis for political scavenging rather than offering constructive solutions.
6: Hata viongozi wetu ambao wako kwa chama chetu cha UDA, tumewaambia siasa za ukabila wazikomeshe. Sasa mnapata hati miliki.
5: Rising transport fares forces commuters to change their travel habits and spend more money on daily transport. Many commuters now use one vehicle and walk part of the journey to reduce costs, while others spend most of their income on fare prices. Commuters also say that transport operators charge same high fares throughout the day, making travel expensive at all hours.
7: Kama mimi nalipanga gari mara mbili, inabidi wachane na moja hapo napiga mguu.
8: Yaani mtu anatumia pesa yake sana kwa nauli, ni fair. Saizi mtu kujifinya.
9: Hakuna difference ukiamka mapema the same ile masaa ulikuwa unaenda kitambo, masaa ni the same.
5: Now, 2 days after Senegal President Bassirou Faye fired Prime Minister Ousmane Sonko, Senegal's parliament speaker has resigned. El Malik Ndiaye has quit his post today to help navigate the country's growing political crisis. This move likely clears the way for Sonko to take over the leadership of parliament. The president's sudden decision to sack his government has officially destroyed the alliance that won the 2024 elections. Former Nairobi Governor Mike Sonko's National Economic Development Party has suspended Secretary General Ben Mulwa over alleged misconduct and disrespect toward party leadership pending disciplinary action. The suspension follows claims that Mulwa and other officials irregularly announced county leadership appointments during a Kwale office launch without consultation. The dispute is linked to early allegations of extortion and internal wrangles within the party. Ochali Oyeyo has been appointed the acting Secretary General pending the outcome of disciplinary proceedings. And on sports news, AFC Leopards head coach Fred Mbani has criticized officiating in their 2-1 loss against APS Bomet in the KPL yesterday. The furious Mbani wants the FKF to ensure the officials are selected fairly and also through integrity to ensure no teams are favored in the league. The loss saw Ingwe lose the title to their rivals Gor Mahia, who won their record-extending 22nd legal title, with a game to spare having maintained their 5-point gap against Leopards. That's what's trending on Kenya's Kiss.
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0: Mwakomari boy amenibamba message hapa, sijui kama ulikuwa umesoma awali. Show imewaka kama taa za amesema taa gani? Taa za posh.
1: Ndio hiyo sasa. 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
0: Kama taa za posh. Hey, all right. It's 11 minutes past 5. Mwalimu Rachel, an exclusive here with you on Kiss.
1: Oh yes, na kitu kisikufanye urisk kuhata one night only. We are already planning. This is the final week. You already know 31st of December. December 31st of May. Hey, nishaenda sana.
0: I was almost agreeing with you. And I thought, wait.
1: 31st of May this Sunday, yes. At the Sarit Center Expo. We're talking about Bien Ali Kiba live on stage. And picture this. Tumesikia finale. Tumesikia for the last 1 weekend every day. Now imagine this will be the first time what I perform on stage wakiwa wote wawili.
0: Moja, my goodness.
1: I don't know why you think this is something that you should miss out on. Remember, there is also going to be the timeless queen of R&B, Karen White, and Grammy Award winning saxophone legend, Kirk Whalum. And you can grab your tickets pale ticketyetu.com. 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Kwa hiyo wewe ukisema eti oh nangojea kwanza sijui mpaka lini, utajua venye utajipanga. 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Make sure you grab your tickets.
0: Indeed. And listen, just like what we've been talking about from last week, and you know, when a new week begins, you hope and pray that yani msikilizaji wako ako salama, ako sawa, ameweza kuvuka weekend vizuri, and now into the new week. But life also doesn't give you a warning before some moments. Yaweza kuwa ni leo umeamka kidogo nasikia kichwa kinauma. Ukingojea kidogo ukifika nyumbani after work, your child tells you, oh, I think I'm sick, I'm having a running nose. 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
2: Aye, let's take a look at that traffic.
5: Real quick, this is Raila Odinga. We kutoka upande wa uku high rise coming towards the Timo roundabout. Expect a little bit of traffic. Also, kiu na panda pale memorial. Naona kameshikana kidogo, but it is moving. Nikiangalia, this is Valley Road kushuka pale just before the State House Junction. As you're heading past Serena, expect some traffic right there. Ngong Road pale Prestige, imeshikana tena sana. Nikiangalia, Aguin's Kodek, how is it looking? Quite okay at the moment. Turudi mjini bado, kiangalia Globe Cinema traffic hakuna, but East Slip Road ya kutoka Central Police coming towards the roundabout, expect heavy traffic. Naona pia Moi Avenue kumeshikana, and surprisingly also Landis Road inbound kama from City Stadium kuelekea Tao hakuna traffic, lakini Lusaka Road imeshikana, na pia outbound pale Gikomba coming on to Jogo Road, heavy traffic area ya Shauri Moyo as you're heading towards Makadara. If you see any incident or accident, unaniambia on our WhatsApp line, that is 0702-946-100.
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0: Track is Dopamine, and you're listening to it right here on Kiss FM, Kenya's number one hit music station. Sasa, vile siku ndo hiyo inaenda kuisha. Hata wewe, you can agree when I say that maze, life can get really busy, especially on a Monday. 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
1: yes
0: ambazo unaona haya kwenda kununua pale kwa counter.
1: Ndio hiyo.
0: And that's where ordering online really comes in handy.
1: Oh yes.
0: And it's life, it happens, you know, for the gents, the items, wao mnazita ni zile jacket.
1: Busy, I imagine I've never had an issue. Eti kwenda pale kwa counter.
0: There those who still suffer from that.
1: Iyo. Kubwa yu kubwa.
0: Kuna wengine hawaezi kwa wasichana bia sababu ya culture and how they've been socialized. They probably would feel very, I don't know, kaudo funny.
1: Ndiyo, iyo.
0: Just to say, I want that medicine or I want this item, you know. So, well.
1: You order online.
0: You order online and it's delivered.
1: Three hours to favorite color.
0: Now, in hindsight, yani unapanga before. So that by the time, vitu zishafika sasa, labda ndo unangojea mgeni wako.
1: Ndiyo.
0: Yeah, so you won't have to wait for those 3 hours. It's a quite part of the planning, all right? Now you know. So visit any Good Life Pharmacy near you. And as we even speak of this, I'm being reminded here by exclusive that we've got a voucher.
1: 3,000
0: bob, yes. From a Good Life Pharmacy. And what you need to do is call us up right now on 0711-046-100. And today's question, nilamba nitakuuliza, swali rahisi sana. Looking at you taking care of yourself, okay? How do you normally take care of yourself after a long, stressful day? It could be a Monday like this one, could be a Thursday, could be whichever day. How do you then take care of yourself? Okay, so call us up. Yule ambaye atakuwa wa kwanza kupiga simu nitapokea, alafu nitakupatia hiyo voucher ya 3,000 bob, all thanks to Good Life Pharmacy.
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0: You are listening to Kiss FM, Kenya's number one hit music station. It's Mwalimu Rachel and exclusive. 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And because I want to award one of us with the 3,000 bob voucher, all thanks to Good Life. Now, kumbe unipigie simu na uniambie, what is that habit you have when it comes to you handling a stressful day? You want to take care of yourself. How do you take care of yourself? I see the phone is buzzing. Wacha tushike. Kiss FM, hello.
1: Hello.
0: How are you?
1: I'm fine.
0: And who am I talking to?
1: Helen.
0: Helen from Kiambu, ebu niambie sasa. After that long stressful day, how do you usually take care of yourself?
1: First, I meditate.
0: Okay, meditation, yani, what does that entail?
1: Positive
0: affirmations.
1: Yeah.
0: Okay, is there anything else you do?
1: Then I write 10 things about myself, positive things.
0: Ah, very nice, very nice. Oh, that's a very good habit there, Helen. And because of that, congratulations, you win 3,000 bob voucher from Good Life Pharmacy. Keep on taking care of yourself. It's very, very important. And keep on listening to Kiss.

0: Tanya Shinsky. Side G is the track. And you've heard it right here on Kiss FM, Kenya's number one hit music station. It's time for Red Flag, Green Flag.
1: Oh, yeah.
0: Hey, I do love seeing your messages and asking genuine questions. Would you, people out here trying to be in relationships, trying to start being in the dating scene as well. So I can imagine the kind of questions you may have. And by the way, kama ukiwa na swali yoyote and you'd like us to just guide you kidogo and tell you also our experience, you can easily slide in my DMs, okay? Yes, at the Mwalimu Rachel is my IG handle, so you can slide in my DMs. I see all those DMs, okay? And then we'll be able to float your concern, and then watu pia ambao wanatusikiliza wakaweza kupeana maoni.
1: Oh yes,
0: mimi na exclusive pia tunaweza fanya the same. You can also sliding exclusive.
1: Yes,
0: you
1: yes.
0: Do you check your DMs?
1: No, na check it. Siku lele siku ingine. Okay, sijaangalia juzi juu nilikuwa naona ni watu wa Arsenal wanakuja kunitu.
0: Yeah.
1: But I usually check.
0: Nothing's have come back.
1: Saizi kumetulia. Tuacha tungoje Champions League then we'll see.
0: Hey, great.
1: But proceed.
0: So I got this DM from Stacy. She says, "Hi guys, love the show. I'm 24 and I've been tempted to try online dating on these many apps out here. I'm just wondering if this is a red or green flag. Yani, should I pursue
1: online dating? Ni nini kwanza? Become a taxi.
0: Unaoda
1: online, unaletiwa mwanaume.
0: Not exactly, no. It's not that way. It's, you know, you there's a site where you join and give your details. And then you match now, yeah, with the people who are seemingly compatible to what you have written down. So the system has a way, iko na algorithm yake pia.
1: Ndio hiyo.
0: Na ita kumatch na watu ambao ni prospective mates. So that's what she's asking. Should I pursue this online dating thing or not? And I'm just wondering if you have ever tried this. How did it go? Because some people swear by it and say, wow, I found the love of my life. Alikuwa huko Canada. Alikuwa huko US. Alikuwa huko Indonesia. And then we met up. Maybe they came to Kenya.
1: Alikuwa huko India.
0: And then we started dating and now we are married. There are people with such stories. It is the modern day that we live in today. So, Stace is just asking, aendele or siendele?
1: I have a few things to say, but wacha ni hold niweze kuzigather. Wewe unaweza kutuambia hapo na WhatsApp line 0702946100. You can also call us up 0711046100 tuweze kutatua.
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0: 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Good evening. We are 9 minutes away from six. And exclusive, yes, when it comes to online dating.
1: Do you?
0: Have you ever tried it?
1: No.
0: Never?
1: No.
0: Ever?
1: Mimi relationships ever? Zangu zote ni natural. Yes, you easy zenyu za AI.
0: Nilewai jaribu.
1: Ele?
0: Highly not.
1: Someone in the same country.
0: Advocate.
1: Kwanza long
0: outside,
1: distance.
0: Outside.
1: Why? Let me ask.
0: Because that's mostly the matches also.
1: No, hiyo ni njaa ya kutafuta watu wa inje. Because you want to tell me kwa estate yenyu, kwa workplace yenyu, mujini town, kwa maandamano, umekosa mtu wa kuongelesha, unataka kuenda kwanza kutafuta online.
0: Sometimes what I need is not within my vicinity.
1: What is it that you need?
0: I'll know it when I find it. Nah,
1: we are Caribbean man.
0: It could be, maybe, based on what I want.
1: You are the young. You go up at two, Mujini. Hey. You are online dating.
0: Listen,
1: someone from...
0: I, you know, mm-hmm, it's not even a, for me, in my case. Because, yes, I know there are girls who are very specific. They want, say, a white guy.
1: Mm-hmm.
0: I say there's no problem with that whatsoever. You are an adult. You can choose whomever you want.
1: Mm.
0: But... for those of us who are casting the net wide, okay, it's like, I'm just going to see what is out there.
1: Mainly
0: lingioko out of curiosity.
1: Okay.
0: Purely out of curiosity. Because I was like, is this the one thing that I said, sijai jaribu? Wajane jaribu? Even some people that you are from within Nairobi and then you meet up. Mara, you set up a date, right?
1: Yeah.
0: Like, you agree. Now you're still chatting on the app.
1: Yes.
0: The day of the meetup is a no-show. Or no message is returned.
1: Yes.
0: No response. And then you just, you know, block or yani unam unfollow and match.
1: This is the thing, Mwalimu. I feel like most online dating sites, online relationships and how they start with a lot of false pretense.
0: Mm.
1: And uyo mtu, someone can be perfect online because I'm a learn yo game ya online.
0: Mm.
1: So Stacy anaweza kuwa meka hivi anasema I want to get into the, yes, you meet someone online, that personality online you utadate.
0: Even the picture you're seeing there could not even be
1: wengine hata,
0: it's probable that
1: yo kofi ya toi kwa sababu wako na kipara fulani kama ya nameless. So I prefer if you can just go back to the normal dating ya tunapatana inje uko inje. If you're using it just to now get the initial connection.
0: Mm.
1: See, you start telling us I've been dating someone for 2 years.
0: Imagine that.
1: And then anakuambia eti ni online atujai patana.
0: Because distance and time schedules, nini, time difference. So I'll come see you at the end of the year. This has been 2 years of you dating online.
1: You hang up.
0: Madness.
1: You hang up.
0: I think it also looks a bit desperate, especially on the women. It never looks good on us, but it never looks good on us as women, you know, dating online. It looks like umekosa uko kwingine, wewe uko desperate sana, eh? So anyway, Mimi, I tried out of curiosity, I'll say again, just so I can also be, I can have content for this show, and even for other situations when I'm sitting down with people and just discussing, having conversations, exactly. So you at least nasema nilitik na nikatoka hapo kwanza nilidanganyana jina. Jina nilipeana jina real, lakini occupation.
1: Ulisema kitu tofauti.
0: Teacher.
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0: as Kenya Tanzania East Africa connects at One Night Only. This is history in the making, baby. Yes, for the very first time, Bien and Ali Kiba will share one stage live at One Night Only. So you can imagine that energy and the good vocals that are going to be up on stage. You don't want to miss this. This is not your ordinary concert. We're talking massive screens, insane live sound, a crazy production, and an atmosphere you will never forget. It's One Queen, Three Kings, One Night Only, featuring the timeless queen of R&B, Karen White, and a Grammy Award-winning saxophone sensation legend, Kirk Whalum. It's all happening on the 31st of this month at Sarit Expo Hall. Come ready to sing. Come ready to move your body. 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Where are we getting our tickets? PaleTicketYetu.com. So go get you a pair or more for you and your friends, okay? And let's see you at One Night Only. And those tickets are going fast. So Kimbia, TicketYetu.com.
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4: Former President Uhuru Kenyatta has urged residents of the Mount Kenya region to reject tribal politics as the country heads towards the 2027 elections. Speaking in Kiambu County during a Jubilee Party delegates meeting, the former head of state called on locals to ignore divisive politics and instead focus on development-driven agendas that will benefit both the region and the country. Homa Bay County Governor Gladys Wanga has officially declared her intention to contest for the gubernatorial seat for a second consecutive term. Speaking earlier today in Kisumu, Wanga rallied the region to reject premature propaganda and fully back the current transitional progress in the region.
5: Ningekuja haraka sana so that I say also declare that I'm also sitting governor of Homa Bay and aspiring to become governor again in Homa Bay for a second term.
4: Declaring femicide a national disaster could put the country on the right track in addressing the crisis more effectively. Lawyer Faith Ndinda says delayed investigations and stigma in reporting continue to hinder justice, adding that such a declaration could drive stronger policies and faster action against the crime.
6: If femicide is called a national disaster, we'll ensure that if you go report, it's different. It will no longer be about wewe rudi tu, hiyo ni yako na mzee.
4: At least 55 hate speech cases are under investigations with suspects facing prosecutions. This was revealed today by NCIC Chair Kefa Omae, who said the cases were both picked online and offline. He said the commission is collaborating with the various investigative agencies to ensure that those involved face the law. The Motorist Association of Kenya says concerns over high fuel prices remain unresolved, terming ongoing demonstrations in parts of the country valid. Chair Peter Murima says the association is not directly involved in the protests, but supports efforts aimed at lowering fuel prices, insisting that the agreement that led to the suspension of the strike benefited only a section of the sector. And on sports news, the Sports Journalists Association of Kenya is planning a 7-a-side tournament in honor of the late Paul Kabiria Elias Diblo. The veteran football commentator and presenter at Radio Jambo passed away yesterday while undergoing treatment. Diblo, who played for the SJAK football team, was known for his passion for the job, and his unique voice and commentary skills made him one of the most recognizable sports voices on local radio. That's what's trending on Kenya's Kiss.
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0: Out of This World. It's Molly Rachel, an exclusive here on Kiss FM, Kenya's number one hit music station. That was, of course, Sean Paul and Kes with that track, Out of This World.
1: Oh, yes. Something that is also out of this world is Missy
0: Elliott. Aliens. Aliens. Unaona watu wakiongea kuhusu aliens pale online.
1: No, aliens yetu tunajua zinakuaga.
0: Guy.
1: Ai, kwani uko unajua?
0: Sasa tutafanya aje?
1: Ai, aliens.
0: Do we live with them? Do we just
1: No, they don't finish us. They'll just finish us and there's nothing we can do.
0: So how are they hiding?
1: They're not hiding. They're there. They are just there in plain sight.
0: Wako Kenya, wako Afrika ama bado?
1: Ningesema ni nani lakini sitaki muende kumuuliza maswali. 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
0: It's alien activity.
1: You know, I saw this video of Pastor Kanyari.
0: Amen.
1: Kwanza wanaubiringi sangapi? Because I feel like there are someone zinakuwaga tu ni drama after drama.
0: Yes.
1: Nani leo ako na hangover ajakuja.
0: Wanaubiri sangapi? Are such long services inaishanga. I think service inakuwanga
1: tu moja
0: na ina last the whole day. Same for kina Pastor Nganga. Because
1: you know,
0: people have even infiltrated to go and record what happened during the sermons. And my goodness, maubiri ni asagabi.
1: Hiyo ndiyo kitu nimetaka kuuliza. And I also want to say this because I saw Pastor Kanyari akipatiana 10,000 to the lady ambaye ametatu jine sura yake hapo hivyo.
0: Ameandika
1: or rather.
0: Kanyari for sijui what?
1: Panga kasa na Kanyari 2027.
0: Listen.
1: For 10,000.
0: Kanyari hata hana makosa. 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
0: Ni nini mbaya na wanawake wa Kenya? Honestly, truly, we need to ask ourselves this question.
1: Yes.
0: What is ailing? And as much as you want to say poverty.
1: Ndiyo hiyo.
0: Ah, pana.
1: And no shame.
0: Why not use that creativity elsewhere? Why not put that pain, bale kudungwa dungwa ndo uchore tattoo, weka kwingine.
1: Kwingine wapi?
0: Learn how to songa nywele. Learn how to knit sweaters. Learn something that is going to be painful in terms of the journey of learning and acquiring this skill.
1: Yes.
0: But itakupatia heshima na mapeni at the end of the day.
1: See, a PA amepewa mapeni 10,000.
0: Please, your body is not a walking billboard.
1: Mm-hmm.
0: Okay? It shouldn't be. Put a t-shirt. You'd rather even say, I will print t-shirts for you, Muhesh.
1: Alafu kesho amue asimami.
0: Sasa,
1: na wewe ulishaenda
0: kupanga. First you go and get the contract and make the get the tender and make the t-shirt.
1: No, I'm not talking about the t-shirts. I'm talking about year tattoo.
0: Oh.
1: Uweke alafu kesho aseme Mungu ameniongelesha sitasimama kiti.
0: You see now the madness I'm talking about. Also, even if he does buy and it ends, that season comes to an end. That thing is with you for. I don't think he has laser money to go and get it removed. I can tell you that.
1: 10,000 ni inaeza mchangishia bandage ya kufunika.
0: Inaisha by kesho kutwa.
1: But I think this is the thing, Mwalimu, because
0: so
1: unfortunately, we have seen, not just from his church, from other churches, whereby it's more like pastors pia wamekuwa content creators.
0: Nima aliens wote. Waende na wafanyo investigations. These pastors are aliens. 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

0: Well, here's hoping those aliens are going to be friendly and enjoy our Kenyan music, like Shake That Thing by Mad G. Yeah, listen to Kiss FM, Kenya's number one hit music station. It's now 18 minutes past 6. You're hanging out with me, Mwalimu Rachel, at exclusive. Listen, Maze, wiki kianza imanishi ya kwamba you have to be a downer. Doesn't mean you have to feel like, oh, here we go again. Because happy times are here, thanks to Gilby's Happy Hour on ke.thebar every day up until the 30th of June. 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

0: Safariation. All my enemies are suffering, baby. And what does it mean that now he's a shareholder of the Nairobi City Thunders?
1: Nairobi City Thunder. Anaweza kuwa labda ameamua ku partner now, you know, in terms of brand building, alafu you trade off your whatever value you're going to give them for shares. Yes. Many ndo maana kina LeBron James ukisikia wana owns you Liverpool nini people entertainers do that and sports people do that.
0: The industry is growing. I love
1: it. Yes. Now if there's someone who had his timing perfect ni Bien. Kwa sababu fikiria zile ngoma all my enemies are suffering. The most opportune time wakati tu ameitoa ndio Arsenal wamebeba.
0: Imagine.
1: Finally pia alikuwa ni kama ameona ahead of time.
0: Yeah.
1: And other classics ile wameimba na Joshua Baraka wakiwa pamoja na Elements. Listen, if you are a fan of good music, you're a fan of Bien and Ali Kiba, then you don't want to miss out on the one night only concert going down on the 31st. That is on Sunday. Remember, Monday is a public holiday. Kwa hiyo hakuna excuses za manze ningekuja lakini unajua kesho ni job unless when you mimi na mwalimu.
0: Walai, they need
1: na
0: to extend
1: sisi
0: for
1: tutakuwa.
0: They need to extend for us kama tunaenda.
1: Mimi
0: of course we are going.
1: Ndare ku represent.
0: So,
1: mimi nda ku represent.
0: Sasa mimi baki hapa studio nikuja the next day.
1: Yes.
0: No sir.
1: We will figure it out over here. Listen, go grab your tickets paleticketyetu.com. Remember we are going to be having Ali Kiba and Bien live on stage. What you need to do is start looking at your outfits because this is a premium event. Red carpet, screens, sound, lighting.
0: Exquisite.
1: Tulisema the only people when you wanaweza kuja na jazzy zao.
0: No one. After the tech team will be suited up.
1: Ukila mtu zuti.
0: Everyone is looking dapper. Everyone. 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
1: Yes.
0: Sijui huko kwa technical, chini ya stage, kwa mawaya. We don't care.
1: Lazima kila mtu apige luku.
0: Kila mtu lazima naye.
1: Haya, tusha kuambia one night only happening on the 31st. Pali Vosarit Center Expo this coming Sunday.
0: Yes, indeed. 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

0: I just might, Bruno Mars, and you're listening to Kiss FM, Kenya's number one hit music station. Good evening, maze. Unajua mi huwa nataka ni kupange na mapema. Kesho ikiwa Tuesday, I want you to know that my Gov is here with you every Tuesday inside the Star with the latest news, stories, and announcements that you cannot afford to miss. Okay, so every Tuesday, 100,000 copies of the Star with my Gov inside is available countrywide. 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
1: Oh yes, a big shout out to one BN Wasite. Nilimona alikuwa katika harakati zake over the weekend.
0: Oh,
1: it was
0: here in Nairobi?
1: Here in Nairobi. There was like a concert that was happening. I think ilikuwa Sky Girls or something. You could see, I don't know if they'd announced that he's going to be there. Ama, the ladies who are there didn't really know that is not BN. I saw it BN ndo alikuwa meripost, and I was like, unajua kuna watu walikuwa hapo unaona wakipiga nduru, wanapiga nduru wanajua BN amekuja.
0: We are living some crazy times.
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0: How will we know? 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
1: tafunga kichomo. 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
0: Tayari washaniibia beli yangu huko na skei inapigwa pigo kwa ma stations. 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
0: wako tu sawa, wako sawa. But we are just again praying because Mwalimu, I don't think I can take it anymore. 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
1: You better find Leo
0: hata nimepost nikasema guy na katim kashinde pia Champions League. 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Champions League ni on Saturday.
1: Na wanaendelea kushinda.
0: They are playing in the finals of the Champions League versus PSG.
1: Na wana nikilipwa tena nikuwe shabikuwa.
0: Let me tell you something.
1: Fun for hire. Hello.
0: I nataka tutaongea.
1: Just 10,000 bob and I'll wear the jersey and sing your praises and annoy exclusive. Imagine that. Only 10,000 bob.
0: I am scared. I am honestly. And you know, the worst thing about Champions League finals, ni game moja tu.
1: Ha.
0: So you never know. Mtu anaweza amka tu vizuri hiyo siku na washinde. Even if they don't deserve, ama they deserve to.
1: Stop it. So long as they win, they're winners. Zoea, baba, zoea. It is not your year as Manchester United. It was never your season.
0: Iki tu ni ngumu.
1: Hii sasa mutafute next season.
0: Anyway, si tuko tu sawa. 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We are going to be here kama kawaida. Just to make sure those good vibes continue. The top 20 countdown and my local show is coming up. But sisi kama kawa kama dawa each and every weekday from 3 to 7. We either drive you home
1: or drive you crazy. 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
0: Sawa, sawa. 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
1: Nimekusaliti
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0: Ndio busu, yes. 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
0: Umenisaliti hapo unasema watu wakulipe uni you make it hard for me.
1: So that we share the loot.
0: Before the cock crows 3 times, you will kiss someone and we go home.

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My name is Hope Nyavroi. Very good evening to you. Happy Monday. We're just about to get into the next hour, but before that, Madaraka Day weekend is right around the corner, and I'm just curious, what are you

0: going to be up to, because I'm going to be watching East Africa's hottest stars right now performing for the first time ever, and I want you to join me. Who am I talking about? Bien and Ali Kiba. Yes, they're going to be taking the stage together for the first time ever in Nairobi. They're obviously going to be performing their biggest hit currently, Finale, accompanied by the timeless queen of R&B, Miss Karen White, and of course, a Grammy award-winning artist, Kak Whalum. It's all going to be going down on the 31st of May at the Sarit Center Expo Hall. 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
0: Yes, indeed. We're just getting started on this hour. Very good evening to you. Thanks so much for sticking around. We're transitioning into the Maloko. I'm going to be holding you down with some of the biggest, baddest international African, of course, Kenyan hits. Do stick around. I've got some Brooklyn boys on the way, but getting us started, Niviri the Storyteller, Wana Wamombi.

0: is your number one hit music station, Kiss FM. My name is Hope Nyabroi. That was Alpha Moana, One in a Million, which is exactly how I would describe myself. And I would highly recommend that you describe yourself the same way because, one in a million. You gotta love yourself, or you gotta, it doesn't matter, you know? You gotta just stand in front of the mirror and go, hey, Beyonce, is that you? Self-love, baby. Here we go. All right. It is the Maloko, where we're all about the biggest and the baddest international African, of course, Kenyan hits. Because on the Maloko, we're all about the 254. Speaking of, here's the Maloko Freshie Mtaani. Brooklyn Boys. I used to call them Brooklyn Boys until Thomo told me it's Brooklyn, so, like as in Buruburu. So they're coming through with Steamer.
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0: Oh my goodness. That one makes the hairs at the back of my neck stand up. He's an incredibly talented artist. That's exactly what I'm talking about when I say we play you some of the biggest hits in the 254. Shad Muziki Zuzu on your number one hit music station, Kiss FM. My name is Hope Nyaboy. I've just found out that Wednesday has been declared a public holiday to celebrate Eid ul Adha. Hope I'm pronouncing that right. And so I guess, yay, even though it doesn't apply to me, which kind of sucks, honestly. You know, I love my job most days, but on days like today when I know there's a public holiday coming up and I'm still going to be working, it's like, oh, God damn it. But no, seriously, I do love my job. So I guess congratulations on the public holiday. It is the Maloko, where we're all about the biggest and baddest international African, of course, Kenyan hits. I've got Lovins McKenzie, My Heart, on the way. But first, let's pay some bills.
1: 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Your complaint will be investigated and a response sent to you within 14 days. 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

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My name is Hope Nyeboi on the Maloko. That was Vijana Barubaru, Romantic Call. Now, I don't know about you, but I honestly do not remember the last time that I was on one of those, you know? The last time that I was on a phone call with someone that I had feelings for. You know that feeling when they call you and your heart just starts to beat really, really fast, and then you answer the call and you start pulling on your hair and you're like, hey, hi. My day was good. Oh my gosh, stop it. And your legs are up in the air, and you know, you're drawing maps of Africa on the ground and on the walls, and you know, before you know it, you've been talking to this person up until 2 a.m. and it's just, ooh, euphoric. Oh my God. I miss that feeling, but you know, unfortunately, I'm still single and slightly miserable. Let's get into one of my favorite rappers in the 254, Mandy Ishia. J-Hope, Killing It Girl on the way.

be honest and say, have no idea what that song is about. I do not understand the lyrics, but it's an absolute jam. And that is exactly how you know that it's a good song. When you don't understand the words, but you're still vibing. Costa Ojuang Wabiro on your number one hit music station, Kiss FM. My name is Hope Nyavroi. We're just about to get into the next hour. But before that, I just wanted to remind you that one of the biggest and most sophisticated events in Nairobi is going to be going down this coming Madaraka Day weekend. Yes, the one night only experience is back, bigger, bolder, better, and ready to shut Nairobi down for the second time. Now, I don't know about you, but I've definitely been to the first edition of the one night only, and it is hands down one of the best events that I have attended in a long while. I kid you not, I'm talking about world-class artists, incredible sounds, and of course, an unforgettable night. And this time around, it's not going to be any different. In fact, it's going to be even better as one queen and three kings take the stage. Who am I talking about? Multiple Grammy nominee, Miss Karen White. That is the beautiful sound of Karen White in the background. Oh my goodness. That is

0: also going to be accompanied by Grammy Award winner Kak Wailam. He is the iconic saxophonist behind Whitney Houston's "Will Always Love You." Also, Bien and Ali Kiba, East Africa's hottest superstars right now, are going to be performing as well. It's all going to be going down on the 31st of May at the Sarit Center Expo Hall. Grab your tickets now before they sell out. 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
2: Already a very good evening to you. Thanks so much for sticking around. We are just getting started on this hour. My name is Hope Nyavroi. I'm still holding you down on the Maloko with some of the biggest, the baddest international African, of course, Kenyan hits, because on the Maloko, we're all about the 254. I've got some Hood Boys on the way, some Mutoria and Jirai as well. Ooh, you're gonna love that.

0: What an absolute gem. Oh my goodness. Beautiful love song from the 254 Mutoria. Teaming up in Jerai, where we're on your number one hit music station, Kiss FM. My name is Hope, your boy. Very good evening to you. Thanks so very much for tuning in. Tony, is it Tony? Just give me a sec. My laptop was open and now it has just decided we're not going to look at the WhatsApp messages. Yes, here we go. Tony, unasema show ikofiti, locked in kama kawaida. You're also letting me know today is your darling's birthday. Her name is Laventine and you want me to wish her a happy birthday. Oh, of course, I'm going to do that. By all means, happy birthday, Laventine, from your love, Tony. Hope you had a fantastic day. Happy, happy birthday. Somebody else here, Victony. Okay, no, I don't understand that message. Emily, I see you are checking in from Mombasa. Thank you so very much for your message, sweetheart. Benjamin from Eldoret, I see you as well. Asante sana, my dear. All right, let's get into the Maloko Sure Shot. This one is by Hood Boys, Wazim.
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All right, this is your number one hit music station, Kiss FM. My name is Hope Nyavoy. A very good evening to you. Happy, happy Monday. That was Fena Gitu Mali Safi. You know, I don't know if I've told you this before, but this story before, but sometime this year, I was out shopping for clothes at a certain shop that I'm not going to mention. And, you know, I was in the changing room trying on a few things. And, you know, then guess who walked in? Fena Gitu. She was right there trying on, I think it was a pair of jeans or something. I don't really remember. And, you know, I remember seeing her and I was like, oh my gosh, it's Fena. Oh my God, what do I do? What do I do? And I thought, maybe I should say hi. But I was like, maybe not. You know, it might be a little bit awkward. So I did not say hi. But I did notice that she was actually incredibly kind to all of the staff that were, you know, helping her pick the jeans at the shop. And, you know, she wasn't acting like a celebrity. She was acting like a normal person. I was like, oh my goodness, she's a nice person. So yeah, that was my one encounter with Fena. I'm pretty sure she remembers me. She's sitting at her house right now. And she's like, that girl, that beautiful girl. No, I'm just kidding. Oh my goodness. It is the Maloko, where we're all about the biggest and baddest international African. Of course, Kenyan hit. Speaking of, this is a song that I honestly did not think I would like, but it has just grown on me. Madagascar Republic to Kofuli Live. What an absolute bad.

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All right, that is exactly what I mean when I say we play you the biggest international hits right here on the Maloko. Chris Breezy, Feel Something on your number one hit music station, Kiss FM. My name is Hope Nyavroy. A very good evening to you. Felix from Eldoret, I see you are checking in. You're also typing. Oh, Jesus, now my laptop is stuck again. Okay, you're saying, hope your weekend was great. Mine was good. I see you've got a request as well. All right, I'm going to be doing that for you in the next hour, which is actually your request hour, so do stick around for that. Felix, somebody else here, you forgot to leave me your name, but you say, I love listening to your voice every evening. Aw, thank you so very much. That is so sweet of you. You're making me blush. Oh my goodness, I've got the Maloko big on socials on the way. But first, let's get into a song I think is for all the cool kids. Dave teaming up with Thames, Rain Dance. Need a part to star in light, wait, babe.

0: You know, I gotta say, every time I listen to that song, I just cannot get enough of the like, it just sounds so good in my headphones. Stupid Boy teaming up with Meja and Gotti Tena and Brita LW and Spoiler. Oh my goodness, there's so many people on that song. Jibba Gajat. I don't know what that means, but you know, it's an absolute banger on your number one hit music station, Kiss FM. My name is Hope Nyavroi. Thanks so very much for sticking around. We're just about to get into the next hour, the final hour, your request hour. Yeah, all you got to do is reach out to me via WhatsApp. Let me know, what is that one song that is gonna make your night, and I'm gonna do you a solid. But first, before we somebody just walked into the studio and they're making funny faces at me, that is why I'm laughing. Let's get into the Maloko. Big on socials, getting us started. Furthermore, teaming up with Hassan Melanated. Ooh, interesting name. Echo.
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To any that talk to him and they in love, just make sure you hide your little sister from him. They tell me Chubb's the only one that get your hand-me-downs and party at the party playing with his nose now. And Baka got a weird case, why is he around? Certified lover boys, certified pedophiles. 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Why you trolling like a, ain't you tired? Trying to strike a chord and it's probably A minor.

jam, Kendrick Lamar. Not Like Us on your number one hit music station, Kiss the Fam. My name is Hope. Your boy, it is definitely time for me to bounce, bounce, bounce, bounce. It's the remix to Ignition, hot and fresh out the kitchen. I don't even know if we're still allowed to sing that song. So, I'm just going to stop myself before, I get into trouble. This is your number one hit music station, Kiss FM. My name is Hope Nyevoy. Did I already say that? I feel like I already say that. That is exactly how you know that I'm sleepy. I'm so sleepy. I just want to go home. Okay. So if you do want to hang out again, you can catch me tomorrow. Same time, same place. The Maluku from 7 p.m. Also, the Baddest Breakfast Duo is going to be with you from 6 a.m. up until 10 o'clock. Jeremy and Sid are going to be with you on the Morning Kiss. You definitely want to tune into that. In the meantime, I'm going to leave you with an amazing playlist. We've got more hits coming your way. Here's Bensoul teaming up with BN on Extra Pressure. Thank you so very much for keeping me company. I'm gonna see you tomorrow. Bye bye.